Say hello to Stephanie and Tira Santa. Hello, Stephanie. Thanks for listening to Magic 92.5. Also, shout out Brianna, our earlier winner today, caller 92. We played the song of the day, All Is Not Lost. I hope you entered on the Magic 92.5 app for a 2 for Tuesday, did you? Sure hope so. We're going to announce our winner in minutes. Right now, let the music take you away. A little vacation. It's hit the dance floor. DJ Hurricane Andrew mixing live. It's the Magic 92.5 5 o'clock boogie for our friends listening in Tierra

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0: 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R-Dub on a 2 for Tuesday. Tell you what, it pays off being a Brianna. Two Briannas winners today. Different Briannas, just so you know. For the record, Brianna Reyes in Kearney Mesa was called a 92 when she heard the song of the day. And then Brianna Ford from Vista, from North County. Brianna Ford was our 2 for Tuesday bonus winner on the Magic app. Congratulations either way to both Briannas. Coming up next, I'll announce tomorrow's song of the day for tickets to the Disneyland Resort. Now, let's get you into a concert. This looks like a very special show. Magic Under the Stars. All original members of Midnight Star celebrating their 50th anniversary. So Midnight Star live on stage, 50th anniversary of Midnight Star. The Jets and Color Me Bad, hosted by our very own Javier the X-Man. It's Magic Under the Stars at the Broadway Pier, Saturday, May 30th. Let's get you in. I've got a pair of tickets to caller 9-888-537-1925. 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
1: 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And you love winning tickets to that Disneyland Resort.

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12: More people recognize the work of this National Human Rights Commission, CNDH. The 2025 National Opinion Poll confirms this. 71% of the population affirms that we defend human rights against abuses of power, and 68% believe that we listen to and assist victims. The CNDH is doing a good job. The number of people who believe this increased from 30% to 40% in the period from 2018 to 2025. We are moving in the right direction. We defend the people.
13: Mexican women give and sustain life every day. 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
3: This crash on the North 5 before the 52 has just been cleared out of lanes. It's very heavy on that South 5 out of La Jolla, almost solid to National City. South 805, not a lot of help. South 163, heavy. The 52 into downtown. They just cleared a crash South 5 at Via de la Valle. It's still pretty affected in both directions. And a large brush fire burning in the Boulevard area. This has the 8 completely closed in both directions between Kitchen Creek and the 94. 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I'm Tori Peck with traffic on Magic 92.5.

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0: 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All right, let's play a Midnight Star song to celebrate. 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
14: At the Chamber of Deputies, we advance toward a better audit. With the reforms approved by all the parliamentary groups, the Federal Superior Audit Office will have a frame to prevent and fight corruption. Now the citizens can present their complaints through www.asf.gob.mx or from the WhatsApp 5599190553. Chamber of Deputies, 66th Legislature, Sovereignty and Social Justice.
15: Mexican women give and sustain life every day. The awakening of homes, the care of those they love, the effort to ensure nothing is missing. They carry memories, dreams, and the future of Mexico. Today, 3 million women between the ages of 60 and 64 receive recognition for a lifetime of work with the Women's Well-Being Pension. They sustain Mexico. Today, Mexico acknowledges them. Government of Mexico.
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16: Due to the Tussle Fire in the Campo area, we've got that SIG alert on the 8. It is completely shut down in both directions between Kitchen Creek and Ribbonwood. On the 805 South, right before you get to Miramar Road, trying to get stall cleared from the left lane, it's going to stay slow all the way down to the 15. A girl in Kenya dreams of becoming a doctor. 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
17: Oh, yeah. I get around. Still clown when the underground. When we come around. Round and round.

Street of San Diego, Magic 92.5. Ouch, did you hear about the bus full of Elvis impersonators that crashed on the way to Las Vegas? Nobody was hurt, but they were all shook up. That's your dad joke of the day. Now I'll give you something you can actually use. Tomorrow's Disneyland song of the day. It's Bruno Mars and Uptown Funk.

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9: Every Little Step was a song that was written for Babyface, actually. And Babyface heard me singing it while we was working on, I think, Roni or something like that. And he heard me singing it, and he just decided, he said, it'd be better if you do it. So I got in the studio and went to town on it, and it came out, and I love that song. I love the video to that one because the video was so simple. They put me in a white room, and it just went from there. Dance Steps.
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21: We still have that sigler due to the brush fire in Campo, and the 8 is completely shut down between Buckman Springs now over to Ribbonwood. You can take Buckman Springs south and join the 94 and then go east, and you can rejoin the 8 there. 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

of San Diego, Magic 92.5, flying taxis are actually getting closer to becoming real thanks to new support from the Department of Transportation. Yep, just announced. They're working on it. We're getting closer to flying taxis. Soon your Uber might land on the roof instead of pulling up to the curb. And boy, I can't wait for those airborne traffic jams. That sounds like

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10: Well, you know, it's like Oprah Winfrey says. She says, you just got to keep dreaming a bigger dream. And I think that that's an incredible thing for somebody like her to say, who has continued to break down barriers and to make the world a better place and to just, you know, surpass any of her dreams that she had as a child, I'm sure. So I look to somebody like Oprah and say, if she can always say, dream

0: bigger dream, then I can always say that. You know what I mean? That's something to aspire to.
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2: 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Then I thought of all of you and how much more devastating this type of injury could be for you. My life stopped. I now feel your pain. Just know at Morgan & Morgan, we got your back. 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Morgan means more.
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8: 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Anonymous reporting is now strengthened. Those affected are protected from reprisals, and authorities are enabled to act without exposing victims. Today, a firm step is taken in protecting Mexican citizens against the crime of extortion. 66th Legislature, Senate of the Republic.
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4: You know, I never want to condescend. There are a lot of people who condescend to the audience. You know, they just think, oh, they like anything. Just throw a beat on it and put your voice on it. But if it doesn't move me, then I don't think it's worthy enough to put out there and move someone else, you know what I mean? Like, it has to be something that is something that I need personally. That's my barometer for whether or not it's good for the people. Not just anything, just, you know, just make a beat, it's hot, throw it out there. You know, that I can't use that barometer. That doesn't work with me.
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11: More people recognize the work of this National Human Rights Commission, CNDH. The 2025 National Opinion Poll confirms this. 71% of the population affirms that we defend human rights against abuses of power, and 68% believe that we listen to and assist victims. The CNDH is doing a good job. The number of people who believe this increased from 30% to 40% in the period from 2018 to 2025. We are moving in the right direction. We defend the people.
12: The new pollution of the world is the corruption. We need a change from the root. It's time to be reborn. The change is with you. I want to really see the world change. Green Party.
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it. Can't wait to see you tomorrow. I'll bring some friends like DJ Hurricane Andrew for the 5 o'clock boogie. Bring some tickets to the Disneyland Resort 70th celebration. By the way, tomorrow's song of the day is Bruno Mars' Uptown Funk. Now, I'd like to bring in Kelly Cole to set off the mood. 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

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Kelly Cole with the slow jams and love songs that you make memories with when you send in those dedications, shout outs, or intimate messages. 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Brianna of Vista was R-Dub's caller 92 and is going to the Disneyland Resort 70th celebration. And check it out, the 2 for Tuesday bonus drawing winner is also a Brianna. Tomorrow's song of the day is Bruno Mars, Uptown Funk. It will play between 3 and 6.

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1: In the Chamber of Deputies, we have taken the first step to organize the pension system in the public sector. 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With this, the we put an end to excesses of the past and a responsible use of public resources is guaranteed. Chamber of Deputies, 66th Legislature, Sovereignty and Social Justice.
2: Mexican women give and sustain life every day. 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They carry memories, dreams, and the future of Mexico. Today, 3 million women between the ages of 60 and 64 receive recognition for a lifetime of work with the Women's Well-Being Pension. They sustain Mexico. Today, Mexico acknowledges them. Government of Mexico.
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0: I want to thank James for checking in, sending Troop his way in the quiet storm on the beat of San Diego. 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We are heading towards Memorial Day weekend, which many consider the unofficial start to summer. And I am looking forward to a very special weekend on the water in San Diego at the Rady Shell. It's the San Diego Smooth Jazz Festival coming up Saturday and Sunday, June 13th and 14th, with Boney James, Layla Hathaway, Najee, Bob James, and more. 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
6: 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And Babyface heard me singing it while we was working on, I think, Roni or something like that. And he heard me singing it, and he just decided, he said, it'll be better if you do it. So I got in the studio and went to town on it, and it came out, and I love that song. I love the video to that one, because the video was so simple. They put me in a white room, and it just went from there. Dance steps.
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0: Woo, I got a pair of tickets for you for the San Diego Smooth Jazz Festival on Saturday, June 13th. 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

Marianne with a sweet goodbye kiss to her Ethan in the quiet storm on the beat of San Diego. Magic 92.5. Kelly Cole doing whatever it takes to keep those feelings heading in the right direction for you. With the slow jams and love songs that you get things started with when you send them to me. 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And if you want to head north for the magic of the Disneyland Resort 70th celebration, make sure you have that number ready tomorrow when R-Dub plays the song of the day. Between 3 and 7, Bruno Mars, Uptown Funk, is the one to be listening for. When it starts, you start dialing. Caller 92 wins. Today, it was Brianna and Vista. Tomorrow could be you on your way to the Disneyland Resort 70th celebration, the magic way.

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2: We started back in 1964. At that time, we called ourselves the Jazzy Acts. And then the name was changed to the New Dimensions. And then the Soul Town Band. And in 1968, we changed the name to Cool and the Flames. At that time, you had James Brown and the Famous Flames. So we tried to come up with something that would be hip. And so we decided, why don't we change Flame to Gang and call it Cool and the Gang? And he said, yeah, that kind of works. And that was the beginning of Cool and the Gang.
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2: A lot of people don't understand and really don't know how the Gap Band got its name. It actually came from three streets in our hometown. The streets were Greenwood, Archer, and Pine Street. We used to be called the Greenwood, Archer, and Pine Street Band. Of course, that was a lot to put on a poster. We tried it even. So we decided to abbreviate it. G period, A period, P period. And then my hometown they added the band, so started calling us Gap Band.
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4: More people recognize the work of this National Human Rights Commission, CNDH. The 2025 National Opinion Poll confirms this. 71% of the population affirms that we defend human rights against abuses of power, and 68% believe that we listen to and assist victims. The CNDH is doing a good job. The number of people who believe this increased from 30% to 40% in the period from 2018 to 2025. We are moving in the right direction. We defend the people.
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the T.O.P. baby with a very special birthday shout out to my favorite Aloha messenger of energy and soulful sax sounds, Michael Paolo. You are still and always will be a young man, and we are celebrating you tonight in the quiet storm on the beat of San Diego Magic 92.5.

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0: Lost Without You. That's me thanking Waze for getting me somewhere I didn't have a clue existed. Robin Thicke in the Quiet Storm on the beat of San Diego. Magic 92.5. Kelly Cole with some cool ways to share feelings coming in on the Love Lines.
1: Hey, this is Marco from my lovely wife, Rodina. Baby, I love you.
2: My name is Preet. I just want to end the night off with telling my handsome husband of mine, Music King, good night. Happy anniversary. Mm-hmm. I love you, King.
0: Preet and King celebrating their anniversary tonight in the Quiet Storm. 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
7: 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So we decided to get a dictionary, and without any argument, stick our finger in the book, open the pages, and whatever the finger would fall on, that would be the name. It came up Commodores, very, very close to commodes.
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17: If justice were, I don't know, saying thank you, asking permission, keeping our word, doing our homework, respecting, sharing, and listening, then justice begins with us, because what we need to live in peace is also something we learn. April 30th, Children's Day, Supreme Justice Court of the Nation, for a real and true justice.
18: At the Chamber of Deputies, we advance toward a better audit. With the reforms approved by all the parliamentary groups, the Federal Superior Audit Office will have a frame to prevent and fight corruption. Now the citizens can present their complaints through www.asf.gob.mx or from the WhatsApp 55991905553. Chamber of Deputies, 66th Legislature, Sovereignty, and Social Justice. 85.8 AM FM, Baja California, Mexico.

Cecil is ready to zap his way into his next trip around the sun, slow and easy in the quiet storm on the beat of San Diego, Magic 92.5.

Oh, just a child. Happy 34th birthday, Sam Smith, in the quiet storm on the beat of San Diego, Magic 92.5. Kelly Cole, so happy you're staying up late with me. It's the slow jams and love songs that make our time together special. 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And I want to send Usher and Alicia Keys to John and Mary for their 42nd anniversary, celebrated in the everlasting times and the quiet storm. Magic 92.5.

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2: 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Security outside the door, always with you. When I lived at home with my parents, there are cameras everywhere. 24-hour security. And, you know, you were never alone unless you were in your bedroom.
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6: 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And he's walking behind us with the promoter. He yelled at us and said, "Hey, fellas, thank God I know you guys. I mean, here we are. Look like we came from a battlefield." 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"You guys look like you just came from a battlefield." Ah, you guys, battlefield, war. We waged war against wars on the streets and abroad. 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

0: The Sisters with Voices may have titled that song Weak, but I always feel the power of love when I get to play it. Thank you, Lisa, for your request tonight in the quiet storm. 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
1: This is Clarissa from Esteban. Baby, I love you and I will always love you. And what we're going through right now, we'll get through it. And just know that you have shown me a lot. I love you both.
2: This is Lauren to Stephanie Villanueva. Just wanted to say I'm thinking about you. I love you. I'm sorry. I'm trying to make up for it and I'm going to show up. Love you.
0: Lauren is hoping for another chance to start again with Stephanie tonight in the quiet storm. The possibilities are endless. 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
15: More people recognize the work of this National Human Rights Commission, CNDH. The 2025 National Opinion Poll confirms this. 71% of the population affirms that we defend human rights against abuses of power, and 68% believe that we listen to and assist victims. The CNDH is doing a good job. The number of people who believe this increased from 30% to 40% in the period from 2018 to 2025. We are moving in the right direction. We defend the people.
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2: 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She turned him on, she turned him out. That's why we wrote the song.
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2: 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It's not that deep to me. It's like, this is part of my job.
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Bella in Chula Vista letting her Vince know time is ticking away, baby. You better get on your way home soon in the quiet storm on the beat of San Diego, Magic 92.5.

New edition with a little more weather magic in the quiet storm. On the beat of San Diego, Magic 92.5. No rain. Maybe a little morning drizzle. Maybe gray, you know what I mean. Kelly Cole, looking forward to taking you over the hump tomorrow night. And getting you primed for a long holiday party jams weekend. You could be partying at the Disneyland Resort 70th celebration. If your caller 92 when R-Dub drops the song of the day tomorrow. Between 3 and 7, Bruno Mars, Uptown Funk. Talk about a party jam. 888-537-1925 is the number to call. Caller 92 will be on their way to the Disneyland Resort the Magic Way. 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We'll make the magic happen tomorrow night, and I'll have another chance for you to win tickets to the San Diego Smooth Jazz Festival for our nightcap. LL Cool J filling some needs tonight in the quiet storm. 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
2: 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And, you know, at the end of the movie, you know, one of the guys unfortunately gets murdered in the movie and they play the song. And it's funny because it's a feel-good song for us, but it kind of makes other people feel a little, you know, I don't know if you call it depressed or just emotional.
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9: In the Chamber of Deputies, we have taken the first step to organize the pension system in the public sector. With the reform of Article 127 of the Constitution, no public servant will be able to receive a pension that exceeds half of the remuneration of the President of the Republic. With this, the we put an end to excesses of the past and a responsible use of public resources is guaranteed. Chamber of Deputies, 66th Legislature, Sovereignty and Social Justice.
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2: 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We did this and on one of our days off, we flew to Philadelphia. And, we met up with L.A. Reid, Babyface, and Daryl Simmons. Only took a couple hours because that's all the time we had anyway. So we did the record, dropped it about 3, maybe 4 hours at the very most, and then went back out on tour. And next thing we know, it blew up.
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3: At the Chamber of Deputies, we advance toward a better audit. With the reforms approved by all the parliamentary groups, the Federal Superior Audit Office will have a frame to prevent and fight corruption. Now the citizens can present their complaints through www.asf.gob.mx or from the WhatsApp 5599190553. Chamber of Deputies, 66th Legislature, Sovereignty and Social Justice.
4: Stopping extortion and punishing it more firmly is part of the new law approved in the Senate of the Republic. Anonymous reporting is now strengthened. Those affected are protected from reprisals, and authorities are enabled to act without exposing victims. Today, a firm step is taken in protecting Mexican citizens against the crime of extortion. 66th Legislature, Senate of the Republic.
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6: More people recognize the work of this National Human Rights Commission, CNDH. The 2025 National Opinion Poll confirms this. 71% of the population affirms that we defend human rights against abuses of power, and 68% believe that we listen to and assist victims. The CNDH is doing a good job. The number of people who believe this increased from 30% to 40% in the period from 2018 to 2025. We are moving in the right direction. We defend the people.
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8: Lisa. After they told me we really want to do this with you, and I said, okay, and they said, just meet me at the studio in the city. I was born and raised in Hell's Kitchen, Midtown Manhattan, so it was really, literally, maybe 4 blocks away. And I walked to the studio and got in there, and in an hour, we did 2 songs. And they said, we're going to do something with you, and I waited. I just waited.

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2: I was 14 years old and I spoke to my mother like I usually do every morning. 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She was stunned. I was stunned. 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I was scared to speak. 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And she said, my baby became a man today. 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
2: I Want to Fix You Up was a song that was written and recorded for the movie New Jack City. And it was a lot of fun to record. Actually, the big story was we weren't even going to record that song in the beginning. It was going to be Christopher Williams, and we were presented with I'm Dreaming. But we wanted I Want to Set You Up, the track. We loved the track. It was awesome. It was right up our alley with the whole hip-hop doo-wop sound. And Christopher Williams turned that one down. So I bet he kicked himself later for that one. We were happy to get that track.
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4: Every Little Step was a song that was written for Babyface, actually. And Babyface heard me singing it while we was working on, I think, Roni or something like that. And he heard me singing it, and he just decided, he said, it'd be better if you do it. So I got in the studio and went to town on it, and it came out, and I love that song. I love the video to that one because the video was so simple. They put me in a white room, and it just went from there. Dance Steps.
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4: 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So we tried to come up with something that would be hip. And so we decided, why don't we change Flame to Gang and call it Cool in the Gang? And he said, yeah, that kind of works. And that was the beginning of Cool in the Gang.
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4: 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You just can't come up with a title. This is what, I guess, industry people around and then, you know, the fans, they've made a choice. 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And then, of course, you know, they listen to the music. And if they want to crown me, you know, I'll accept their crown. But I do take it with a grain of sand. 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So I'm blessed every day, like you said, to even still be a character still in the game, you know. And I thank God every day that I have my job.
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0: at 5:16. Looks like we'll have clouds this morning and sunshine later on. Should be nice. 71 at the beaches today. About 83 for the high inland. Right now, it is 58. Hey, if you need cash, we got it. Coming up at 7:05 and 8:05. A little thing called $1,000 Minute. 10 questions, 60 seconds. 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You're not going to believe this. Two winners yesterday for Disneyland because, you know, we did one off the app because it was a 2 for Tuesday. Brianna won off the app.
1: Congratulations, Brianna.
0: And Brianna also heard the song of the day. Two different Briannas won yesterday.
1: Oh, okay.
0: What are they?
1: Not the same Brianna. Two different.
0: Two different Briannas won. I'm just saying, if your name's Brianna today, you might have a good chance of winning. We'll give you the Disneyland song of the day before 6. You know it's played sometime between 3 and 7 when you hear it. Call in and grab your tickets. Got your War of the Roses coming up on the 45s on a Hyundai.
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3: 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South 805 Murray Ridge, an early morning crash. 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

0: It's War of the Roses. Get on the website at magic925.com. You can let us know what's going on, and we will try to get to the bottom of it. We have Eve on the phone this morning. Good morning, Eve.
1: Good morning.
2: Hi, Eve. Okay, so tell me what's going on with you and Jackson. Now, you guys have been together for quite some time.
1: Yeah, 8 years.
2: That's a long time. And you're engaged?
1: Yeah, we're engaged. Well, oh, my God. You know, I don't even know if I want to call him my fiancé, you know? He's never given me a ring. We have not set a date.
0: Oh, boy.
1: And I don't know. It just feels like more of a relationship of convenience at this point.
0: Wow. Okay. You know? So what did he just say? Hey, let's get engaged, but he didn't give you a ring.
1: He didn't give me a ring. I mean, yeah, no, we've been engaged for a long time.
0: Okay, but no ring.
1: And we've been...
2: Right. Well, have you...
1: He keeps saying... He's waiting for the right time, you know, with work and you know, make sure that we have everything we need before he goes and spends money on that. But he loved me and he will, and it's going to be this big surprise someday. And I don't know. It's someday isn't coming.
0: Do you get the feeling he's dragging his feet for a reason?
1: He comes home like after 5 a.m.
0: Okay.
1: in the morning. And I don't know. I haven't heard from him that night.
0: Right.
1: And he's reeching of alcohol.
0: Uh-oh.
1: And Chanel number 5.
0: Oh, really?
1: Which I used to wear years ago, so I know the smell.
2: Okay. Yeah.
1: But I have not used in years.
0: Okay, where was he?
1: I don't even know.
0: Okay.
1: But he said he just came home all smiley, you know,
0: right.
1: And
0: okay.
1: drunkish, and just,
0: right.
1: he's just, you know, like, oh, I had such a great night, and then that's all I hear. I don't know, like, what did you do?
0: All
1: I don't
0: right.
1: know.
0: Okay.
1: He's already
0: all
1: passed
0: right.
1: that drug.
0: All right, Eve, hang on here. Let's do this. Here's what we'll do. We will call up Jackson. Now, he won't know that you're listening in on the other line, and what we'll do is we'll offer him a dozen very romantic roses that he can send to anybody that he wants. Assume that he'll send them to you. Might be a great time to go ahead and pop the big question and make the big ring thing happen with the roses. So let's get Jackson on the phone, and let's just see what happens here. Hang on.
1: Okay.

0: Hello?
1: Hello there. Good morning. Can I please speak to Jackson?
0: This is him.
1: Hi, Jackson. My name is Lonnie, and I'm calling from Brilliant Blossoms. It's actually our new, brand new flower shop that we just opened up here in La Jolla. I'm calling because we're doing this one-time promotional offer where we want to give you a dozen red romantic roses. These are actually to send out to whoever you'd like anywhere in San Diego. All we ask for in return is that you just refer us out to any of your friends, family, or coworkers.
0: All right, that sounds like a good deal to me.
1: Mm-hmm, and it's really simple, too. Basically, I just need info on who you'd like to send the roses to so we can actually go ahead and start with a name.
0: Let's send to Amber.
1: Okay, to Amber. And before I get her address, I do have room on the card for a message. Anything you'd like me to write on here for Amber?
0: Message. How about the best part of getting to know you is kissing you.
2: Okay, Jackson.
3: What?
2: All right, it's Jagger.
3: Amber?
2: It's Jagger, Christie, and Magic. It's a thing we do called War of the Roses, and we're calling because that's Eve, and she wanted to see
3: Amber.
2: Who you would send roses to.
3: Who the hell is Amber?
0: Is Eve on the phone?
3: Yeah, Eve. Oh, you remembered my name. Yeah, roses for Amber. Who is Amber?
0: It's just a girl I know. It's no big deal. Don't worry about it.
3: Girl, you know who you're kissing.
4: Yeah, is obviously,
3: part of
4: kissing her.
3: Is that how you get to know girls now? Is that what the stuff's happening now?
0: You know what? If the cat's out of the bag, I've been seeing this girl for like the last year and a half.
3: The cat's out of the bag? That's how you tell me?
0: I guess so. I didn't have much opportunity, here. You're kind of putting me on the spot.
2: Hold on, Jackson. Hang on. Wait. Hang on. So, Jackson, you've been seeing two girls for the past year and a half. Amber.
0: Yeah.
2: And Eve.
0: Yeah.
2: Does Amber know... Does Amber know about Eve?
0: No, she probably does now.
3: Oh, Jesus Christ, dude, who are you? You're lying not only to me, but this whore you're seeing?
0: Listen, we've been together, what, like 8 years?
3: Only been together 8 years? We've been engaged for most of that.
0: You don't have a ring. There's no date set. I'm not trying to be a jerk. I'm just saying, really, 8 years?
3: No, you are a jerk.
4: No, you're coming off like
3: a
4: jerk.
3: Anything.
2: Yeah, it's kind of your fault that there's no ring and there's no date set.
4: Why don't you just say, hey, this is not what I'm into. I'm moving on.
3: It's my fault you've been lying to me for the last year and a half. Is that right? It's my fault that you've been lying. Lying and sleeping with another girl for the last year and a half. You're blaming me.
0: You know, we've only been sleeping together for a year. But
3: I'm not the one who slept with somebody and lied to you for the last year and a half. Who knows how much longer? How many girls have there been exactly? When did it start? 8 years ago? Was I another girl? And I never knew. Were you dating someone else? When we met?
0: No.
3: Is this what you do?
0: No, it's not what I do. It's just what I've done in the last year and a half.
3: Disgusting. You're a disgusting man. I have no words.
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2: All right, it's time to check news. What's going on this morning? Christy, what's happening?
4: Well, Larry Maletti is on trial for his wife's 2021 murder, and he maintains that she disappeared on her own. The trial got underway yesterday, but then the judge had to clear the courtroom after Maya Maletti's father yelled at Larry, just was screaming and yelling, and it was really kind of strange what happened during the questioning from the prosecution. The judge in the case ordered everyone out of the courtroom after Maya's father began yelling during the questioning. He shouted, "I love my daughter very much. Why did you do this? Why did you do this?" And Larry maintained his gaze on his father-in-law after everyone was cleared from the courtroom. One of the defense attorneys was also seen visibly upset. So this is going to be a really, really tenacious trial. It's so emotional for everyone. Maya's body still has not been found, and it's just, I think, bringing everything back to the surface after 5 years.
2: Yeah, it just keeps dragging on for the poor family. I mean, it just doesn't seem like there's an end.
4: Well, and it's really just getting started. It's dragged on for 5 years to try to get to this point, and now that the jury has been selected, we'll see how it goes from here. I don't know if he'll be allowed back in the courtroom. We'll see. But it's just a really emotional time for everybody involved. So get this. And I don't know if you know that a Cybertruck has a Wade mode. Has anyone ever heard that before?
2: I it,
4: It does.
2: Yeah, it's something about water and like if you go into a big puddle or something.
4: Well, a Texas man ended up under arrest after police say he intentionally drove his Tesla Cybertruck into Grapevine Lake to test the vehicle's wade mode feature.
2: I don't think it means a lake.
4: Apparently believing the truck could handle the water. Well, maybe he didn't read the directions. I would imagine there's a big book that comes with a Cybertruck. But it only made it a short distance into the lake before it struck rocks, became disabled, and started to take on water.
2: Duh.
4: A video from the scene showed the driver and passenger climbing out through the window. And, I mean, he had a passenger in there saying, yeah, come on, let's do this, man.
2: And these, you know what? These are pretty smart people. These trucks are not cheap. I mean, these, you know, you have to have some swagger to be able to buy one.
4: Well, they climbed out through the window, and then they waited to safety while a bystander was saying, you can't park there. Police say the driver later admitted he was trying to use the Cybertruck's off-road water feature, which Tesla says is designed only for shallow water crossings. Mm. The truck had to be pulled out with a crane, and the driver was arrested on several charges, including operating a vehicle in a restricted section of the lake. And water safety violations.
2: Oops, so, a warning label.
4: I wonder how badly damaged his truck is.
2: I don't know.
4: And then there's another little controversy, and I guess we don't go to Beverly Hills restaurants very often, so I don't guess we'll run into this problem. But, you know, if you've ever gone to celebrate someone's birthday and you baked the cake or you wanted to bring the cake and you took the cake in, and a lot of restaurants will cut your cake for you. Mm. They will, and they'll do it with a smile. But this fancy Beverly Hills restaurant kind of pushing back against a viral claim that it charged customers $110 just to cut a birthday cake.
2: Excuse me?
4: Well, the controversy started after a photo of a recent receipt from a rooftop restaurant, Pozo, at the luxury hotel Le Heritage Beverly Hills spread online, appearing to show a massive cake cutting fee. Now, we're all, you know, we've gotten used to looking at our receipts and kind of eyeing up any kind of extra fees going, what's that? And you question.
2: A cork fee if you bring wine in.
4: Well, social media users blasted the restaurant, calling the charge outrageous. But the restaurant says the story was misleading. Here's why. Management explained the actual fee is $10 per person. And the $110 total came from a large party of 11 guests.
2: They charge for each time they cut the cake?
4: Isn't that nuts? The charge also reportedly includes full cake service with staff plating and serving the dessert to everyone at the table. So even after the explanation, the debate kept going online, with some people saying any cake fee is ridiculous, while others argued it makes sense for upscale restaurants that provide extra service and discourage guests from bringing outside desserts. So that's what it's all about. Don't order our desserts.
2: Yeah, but
4: I baked this cake.
2: I know. And you know what? And somebody who has always wants, somebody's got a red velvet cake that you can't get there. You're going to get it one place,
4: that's
2: and
4: right.
2: That's their favorite cake. And you got to bring the red velvet. I mean, if they charge like $25, I get the whole plating and everything and the cutting and ends in the kitchen. I mean, $25, that would work, right?
4: $110. I think that would just be fine, but $10 a person. And, the server was just following the restaurant's rules. So it's just, you know, maybe go have cake at home. How
2: well,
4: about
2: I
4: that?
2: Well, I won't be eating there.
4: No.
2: Well, I never would have been eating there.
5: 92.5 traffic.
4: Well, you know, the restaurants all over, though, they all these little, you know, fees. And I understand everybody's struggling and, you know, they've got to add a fee here, a fee here,
2: sure.
4: A fee here. But that's a little outrageous. I probably would just, we'll have cake on the patio.
2: I wonder how much they charge for valet.
4: Yeah.
2: What about the valet?
6: Right.
2: Take your
6: car.
2: Oh,
6: my gosh.
2: Well,
6: or a cork fee, you know.
2: Yeah, the cork fee, that's got to be
6: $75.
2: Own, yeah.
6: Yeah.
2: Guys, can I tell
6: person.
2: You, it's a good thing we're not rich. Because that just sounds,
6: we don't have
2: that
6: these
2: sounds
6: problems.
2: Horrible. Yeah.
6: We have house parties.
2: Exactly.
6: And that's so much more fun.
2: Open up the chip bag. It's free.
6: Yeah.
2: All right. 538. Let's check your traffic. What's going on this morning, Tori?
6: Yeah, looking pretty good out of our South Bay, North 5, 805. The Coronado Bridge traffic is nice and light. There is an accident, South 15 at the 78, but it quickly cleared out of lanes, and I don't see a big backup there. In the 70, it's looking great in both directions. It's summer's hottest ticket, opening day at Del Mar Friday, July 17th, presented by Caesars Sportsbook. 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From the Jagger and Christie Traffic Center, I'm Tori Peck.
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8: 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But we wanted I Want to Fix You Up, the track. We loved the track. It was awesome. It was right up our alley with the whole hip-hop doo-wop sound. And Christopher Williams turned that one down. So I bet he kicked himself later for that one. We were happy to get that track.
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0: Alright, well, we found out that Magic 92.5 is number one with Brianna's.
1: Yeah, that's for sure.
0: Yesterday, a Brianna heard the Disneyland song of the day. It was Caller 92. Got four tickets to go to Disneyland. And then yesterday was a two for Tuesday, so on the app, you could have filled out your name. And Dub pulled out Brianna.
1: Yep, another very happy Brianna.
0: A different Brianna.
1: Two very happy Briannas.
0: It was a two for Brianna day yesterday. So here's the Disneyland song of the day today, whether your name is Brianna or not. You got a shot at winning Bruno Mars' Uptown Funk. That is the Disneyland song of the day. You're going to hear that sometime this afternoon between 3 and 7 with R-Dub. And when you do, be caller 92, like most of the Briannas did yesterday at 888-537-1925. And we'll hook you up with tickets to Disneyland.
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0: I think we should all change our names to Brianna this morning. We'll just all be Brianna.
1: Just for the day.
0: Just for the day. All right, 554. Brianna, how's traffic? What's going on this morning?
3: Wow. Throwing me off here. Yeah, we're looking great out of the South Bay, North 5, 805. I see just a little slowing near the 54 on the North 5 and 805 if I'm being super picky. The west side of the Coronado Bridge, it's okay, but I do see a little backup starting on 3rd Street, maybe even a little near the old Toll Plaza. So, yeah, that could change in a little bit. West 94, 8, and 52 are okay. 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From the Jagger and Christie Traffic Center, I'm Tori Peck.
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0: Hey, it's Javier to the X-Men. 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
6: Let's Groove.
14: Yeah, that's a great tune.
6: People, you know, wonder what that sound is on the beginning of the song. It's a vocoder. It's called a vocoder. So go to your local music store and pick up a vocoder. You can make those sounds, too.
14: That was a big song for us, and it was from the Raise album.
6: Right.
14: And ironically, you know, we didn't really record that record to the end of the album.
6: And it turned out to be one of the biggest songs on the album.
14: Yeah, one of the biggest songs. And it still has the same response today like it did when we first cut it.

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1: Good morning. Who's this?
2: This is Anisha.
1: Hi, Anisha. How you doing? You ready to play $1,000 Minute with some cash here?
2: I am ready.
3: All right. Here's how it works. Christy is going to ask you 10 questions. You'll have 60 seconds to answer. If you get them all right, we're going to give you $1,000. Now, if Christy asks you a question, you think, on the tip of my tongue, you can always say pass. Save yourself a little time. If there's time before the buzzer goes off, she'll come back and ask that question again, okay?
2: Okay.
3: All right, here we go. For $1,000, your 60 seconds starts now.
1: Anisha, what does MPH stand for?
2: Pass.
1: Who is the villain in 101 Dalmatians?
2: Cruella de Vil.
1: How many days are there in a week?
2: 7.
1: What temperature does water start to freeze?
2: 0.
1: School buses are typically what color?
2: Yellow.
1: The Stanley Cup is awarded in what sport?
2: Hockey.
1: In which U.S. city is Wall Street located?
2: New York.
1: What is another name for a female elephant?
2: Pass.
1: What company makes iPhones and iPads?
2: Apple.
1: Which chipmunk from Alvin and the Chipmunks wears a blue sweater?
2: Simon.
1: What does MPH stand for?
2: Medical health professional.
1: What is another name for a female elephant?
2: Ooh, I don't know that one.
3: Take a guess.
2: A mare.
3: A mare, all right. Buzzer went off. Let's see. So you answered them all. How do you think you did?
2: I'm pretty sure I missed at least one.
3: Okay, well, let's count it up. We'll give you $10 for when you got right. So you got yourself 1, 2, 30, 40, 50, 60, 70, 80, $80! Hey!
2: Cool.
3: Not bad!
1: A female elephant is called a cow.
3: I didn't even know that. I had no idea.
1: I've learned something.
3: And what temperature does water start to freeze? It's actually at 32 degrees.
1: Yeah, Fahrenheit.
3: But hey, listen, you got $80. We're going to throw in a Jagger and Christy chip clip. That was a great game. You hang on, all right?
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3: All right, we'll do it again next hour at 7:05. 10 questions, 60 seconds. 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Christy's Celebrity Smack, coming up in less than 10 minutes. What is going on in Smackville today?
1: Cardi B and Kendrick Lamar lead the BET Awards in the 2026 nominations. 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
3: 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What's going on this morning, Tori?
4: Well, yesterday afternoon, a big brush fire broke out. It is still burning, so it's going to be in the Boulevard area. If you happen to be heading out towards the desert this afternoon, they still have some lanes closed on the 8 in Manzanita near the 94 in Kitchen Creek. They had all lanes shut down yesterday, so a lane is open. They still have a couple shut down, but the speeds are looking okay there. North 5 and 805 are okay out of the South Bay. The bridge traffic, well, the bridge itself is all right, but as soon as you get to the old toll plaza, it's just at a stop lined up out to North Island. 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From the Jagger and Christy Traffic Center, I'm Tori Peck.
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9: At the Chamber of Deputies, we advance toward a better audit. 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Now the citizens can present their complaints through www.asf.gob.mx or from the WhatsApp 5599190553. Chamber of Deputies, 66th Legislature, Sovereignty, and Social Justice.
0: Injured? 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

0: Viewer's Choice and the brand new Fashion Vanguard Award category.
1: Well, she must be in a good mood.
0: Yeah, she must be. I mean, you know, she kind of goes in and out of good moods. So I hope she stays in one good mood for a little while because this is good stuff.
1: Yeah.
0: Right behind her, Kendrick Lamar and Mariah the Scientist with 5 nominations each. Kendrick earned recognition largely through collaborations this time, including songs with Clips and Baby Keem, which I know Jason's a fan of.
2: Love Baby Keem.
0: Artists with 4 nominations include Doechii, Doja Cat, Latto, Teyana Taylor, Olivia Dean, and Clips. Okay, and this year's show is also introducing 2 new categories, the Fashion Vanguard Award, as I said, and the Pulse Award, which honors creators and online content influencing Black culture. Nominees in the Pulse category include Keke Palmer, Charlamagne Tha God, Drewski, and Don Lemon. The BET Awards will air live June 28th from the Peacock Theater in Los Angeles. Okay, here's a little story for you. You know, it just... it can never win sometimes. Disney's latest round of layoffs reportedly include Galen Sussman. Who is Galen Sussman? Well, the Pixar employee that's credited with helping save Toy Story 2 after the movie was nearly deleted during production. Yeah. You remember that debacle back in the late 90s?
1: Yeah, somehow they had like a copy of it.
0: Well, the Pixar staff accidentally wiped out much of the film's data during the production, which I don't even know how you could be on that team and do that, but it happened. According to the longtime story, Sussman had been working from home while caring for her newborn baby and happened to have a backup copy of the movie files on her personal computer. That backup helped restore the film and avoid a major disaster.
1: Whoa.
0: So Sussman went on to work on several major Pixar projects over the years, including Coco, Ratatouille, Lightyear, Buzz Lightyear. So the layoffs are part of a broader cut that's happening across Disney as the company continues restructuring and reducing staff in several divisions. The story has sparked strong reactions online because many fans remember Sussman as the employee who helped save one of Pixar's biggest movies. They should make a character out of her and put her in a movie.
1: How is she not the best employee you have ever had?
0: Yeah, well, she just got laid off.
1: Wow. Mm-hmm. That's too bad.
0: It is. Let's do birthdays today. It is May 20th.
1: Which, by the way, how is it already May 20th?
0: I don't know.
1: Do you know we're almost halfway through 2026?
0: I know. Don't think of it like that because it'll make it go even faster.
1: Okay, I won't. I'm going to stop.
0: But the most meaningful birthday would have been birthday to us was our dog. If you remember our dog, Bodie.
1: Bodie.
0: Our old Bodie boy.
1: Oh, my God. The surfer dog.
0: This is... He's been gone for 5 years now, but he would have been 17 today.
1: That's nuts.
0: And... the one and only rapper Busta Rhymes, how old do you think he is today?
1: He's older than 17.
0: He's older than 17. Yeah. He is actually turning 54 today, but we can't let this day go by without wishing a very happy birthday to Cher.
1: Oh.
0: You know how old she is today?
1: Cher is 17.
0: No, she's a big 80 years old today.
1: Oh,
0: 80. So happy birthday to Cher. If it's your birthday, happy birthday to you.
1: Sorry, did you say 80?
0: 80. 80.

0: 101.5, Megan Mornings with Jagger, Christy, and Cher.
1: 80 years old today.
0: That's incredible. You know, back in the 80s, I worked in Los Angeles, and I got to... There was a lot of stuff with celebrities that went around. One of them was Cher. Remember the movie Mask? That she.
1: She was great in that.
0: Oh, awesome! The kid that was in that was awesome.
1: Yeah.
0: So I was able to do the movie premiere in Hollywood for that, and so she came up on stage. Not a tall person at all.
1: She's a teensy little thing.
0: And I'm telling you what, literal, it was like electricity was coming off of her. I mean, she just had like one of those
1: bright lights.
0: Bright lights. Very strong personality. Very nice.
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3: I love that. I picture her with a very aura.
0: Uh-huh. Oh, my God. It was strong. I mean,
3: that's amazing. I love that.
0: And then on the flip side, I did a bowling thing, charity thing with David Hasselhoff. Remember Knight Rider? And he was like in the heyday of Knight Rider.
1: Oh, was he eating a burger?
0: That man had I kept thinking, I have more personality than David Hasselhoff.
3: He's like a potato.
0: Yeah, it's everything. His personality is everything he reads.
1: Go over there. Stand. So smile.
0: Exactly. Difference between two stars right there.
3: Yeah.
0: All right, 6:25. Let's check on your traffic. What's going on this morning, Tori?
3: There's a little slowing starting in National City. Northbound 5 just past the 54 mile of cars, and then it picks up. And North 805, slowing as you get closer to the 94. West 94 is so far so good. West 8 is up to speed. 52 West, you do have some traffic building across the summit. And South 18, they cleared a crash near El Norte Parkway. I see just a little bit of a slowdown, and then it picks up again. 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

0: Magic 92.5, Magic Mornings with Jagger and Christy at 6:34. Looks like it's going to be nice today. Sunshine, about 70 at the beaches today, 81 for the High Island. Going to warm up there a little bit. Right now, it is 56. Don't forget, we have Disneyland tickets to give away. You're listening for the Disneyland Song of the Day, which is Bruno Mars' Uptown Funk.
1: All right, there you have it. You're going to hear it between 3 and 7 this afternoon with our W Know the Drill, caller number 92 at 888-537-1925. Going to get two for you and a pair to share tickets to Disneyland Resort.
0: Bruno Mars, Uptown Funk. That's the Disneyland Song of the Day. All right, stand by. War of the Roses coming up in less than 10 minutes. Here we go. Chloe and Rocket are currently engaged. But they've kind of been on and off since high school. Chloe is thinking that there's another girl involved because Rocket's been acting a little strange. Here's the story on Rocket. Apparently, he came back from his most recent deployment, and out of nowhere, he just said he couldn't marry her and wanted the ring back.
1: Did you say his name was Rocket?
0: His name is Rocket, yeah. Cool. And he's in the military. He was just coming back, by the way, from his recent deployment and said, I just can't marry you. I don't know. So what happened?
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0: I don't know. I got to tell you, Chloe is just can't believe it. So we're going to call him up. We'll see what's going on. We'll see if he gives her the roses. By the way, he wanted the ring back. That's a little, that's kind of...
3: So anyway,
1: always a
3: that's pretty. Yeah. That's pretty definite, though.
0: Yeah,
3: I mean, I feel like you have your answers, but we're here for clarification, right?
1: Yeah.
0: You know what they say: love is strange. You never know.
3: We'll find. Do they say that?
0: Yeah, I say it all the time. All right, it's 6:45. We'll find out how we do about that. All right, let's check in traffic. What's going on, Tori?
3: So South 805, just before Plaza, CHP is running some brakes to clear some pretty large debris out of lane. So there's a little slow there. And North 805's feeling it. It's getting a little heavier through National City. North 5 also heavier through National City, really starting to back up just before the 54 to Main. And then it's pretty clear after that. And the Coronado Bridge looks okay. But as soon as you're off the bridge, it's pretty lined up on 3rd Street out to North Island. Westbound 52 is getting a little heavier. The 125 kind of off and on over the summit. 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From the Jagger and Christie Traffic Center, I'm Tori Peck.
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11: In the Chamber of Deputies, we have taken the first step to organize the pension system in the public sector. 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With this, the we put an end to excesses of the past and a responsible use of public resources is guaranteed. Chamber of Deputies, 66th Legislature, Sovereignty and Social Justice.
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1: It's War of the Roses. 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Let us know what's going on. We'll try to get to the truth. We have Chloe on this morning. Good morning, Chloe.
2: Good morning.
3: So, Chloe, you are engaged, right?
2: Well, I was up until recently.
3: Rocket is his name?
2: Yeah. I mean, it's a nickname.
3: So what's going on with you guys? Now, it sounds like you've been on and off since high school with him.
2: Yeah. I mean, we've been together a long time, and it's been good for a long time. But just recently, I don't know, things got really weird, and I just need to figure out what's going on.
3: Well, so what brings you to War of the Roses? What happened? Do you know that he's seeing someone else?
2: I mean, my gut kind of tells me there must be another woman, because I cannot think of another reason why all of a sudden things would go the way they did. He, like, right after high school, right after we graduated, he joined the Navy, and he was gone for a few years.
1: Okay.
2: But, you know, but during that time, like, we kept in touch with each other, and there was a spark always. And then when he came back a couple of years later, like, he was stationed here, and then we started seeing each other, and it got pretty serious to the point where he proposed, and of course I said yes, and we have been engaged for about 5 years, because he's been deployed twice during the time since he proposed.
1: Right.
2: And, you know, it's been like a lot has gone on.
1: Sure.
2: With us.
1: So things have been going on, so that's why you haven't gotten married yet, but you are.
2: Yeah.
1: But you're not engaged now.
2: Right. Okay. So he came back from this last deployment, and out of the blue, he was like, never mind. Like, I can't do this. I don't want to get married. And he even asked for the ring back. And I was like,
1: wow.
2: I felt like a truck hit me. I did not know what was going on.
1: Oh, well.
3: And so as of this moment, you're not engaged?
2: Nope.
3: Hmm. Oh.
1: Did you give the ring back yet?
2: I haven't yet.
1: All right.
2: This was like just last week.
1: Oh, boy. Well, Chloe, here's what we can do. We can call up Rocket, and we can offer him a dozen romantic roses that he can send to anybody that he wants.
2: Yeah.
1: And we'll quickly find out if there's another woman involved. So let's get Rocket on the line, and we hope that he sends the roses to Chloe.
4: Hello?
5: Good morning. I'm looking for Rocket.
4: Rocket speaking. Who's this?
5: Hey, Rocket. My name is Jesse, and I work at a brand new flower shop that just opened up here in Sereno Valley called Roses and Romance. And the reason I'm calling you this morning is because we are currently running a free promotion where we would like to offer you a dozen free romantic red roses to send to anyone you'd like. There is a catch, however, and that catch is if you could just spread the word about our flower shop to your friends, family, and coworkers.
4: All right, I knew it was something, but okay, cool, no problem, I'll do it.
5: All right, awesome. Then let's go ahead and get started with the name of who you'd like to send these flowers to.
4: All right, I'd like to send this to Monica.
5: All right, awesome, for Monica. And there is going to be room on the card for a message. Is there anything you'd like to say to Monica?
4: It's been you all along, baby. I love you always, Rock. I like that.
2: Who the f*** is Monica? I'm sorry, I cannot be quiet anymore. Who the f*** is Monica?
4: Who is it?
2: Rock.
4: Chloe?
2: Yeah.
4: Hey, Chloe.
2: Who do you think it would be?
4: I didn't catch the voice at first. Sorry. Hey,
1: Rocket, it's Jagger and Christy at Magic 92.5. It's a thing we do called War of the Roses, and Chloe was just wondering why all of a sudden the engagement went away, you wanted the ring back, and what was going on, and I guess...
3: It's pretty clear.
1: We found out.
2: Who the f***
4: so
2: is Monica?
4: Basically, you guys set me up.
2: Yeah, answer the question.
4: Chloe, wait a minute. You got detectives following me or something? What's going on?
2: No, basically, I just found out that I wasted 7 years of my life.
4: Come on, you didn't waste 7 years of your life.
2: Obviously,
4: you know,
2: I did. If you've been cheating on me with some named Monica.
4: First of all, wait a minute. Wait. You got people following me to send flowers, and now, you see, you basically stepped in your own right now.
2: No one's following you. I said they just called you on your stupid cell phone.
4: Nah, I know you. You've done slick forever. That's why I left you, because you always had something else going on somewhere else.
2: Well, why would you lead me on for all these years? Why would you buy me a ring?
4: No, nobody led you on. I was in love with you. You know, you always getting your moods and your attitudes or whatever the hell you're doing.
2: Because
4: and, you know,
2: you're a liar and a f- cheat.
4: I'm not a cheat. Get out of here.
1: Well, wait, what's in
4: your business?
1: Rocket, hold it. Who's Monica?
4: That's for me and her to talk about later on. But Monica's a very sweet person that I'm really into. You know,
2: yeah,
4: we were engaged until
2: last week.
4: We laugh, we go out, we have great. She's not always talking about, you know, what she's going to buy and all of this bullshit you talk about.
2: But does she know that she's sleeping with a guy who had a fiance?
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3: Very good question.
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2: Well, then she's a bitch.
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4: 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If you want to talk now? 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We can let it out now. 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
4: Well, you're trying to make like you're the good person, too. Get out of here. Who do you think you're talking to? 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
2: Yeah, and I thought I knew you, and obviously I didn't. I thought you were a good guy.
4: Now you know. Monica.
2: You and Monica. I hope you're happy.
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2: The song End of the Road, that was done in the year of 1992. We did this and on one of our days off, we flew to Philadelphia. And, we met up with L.A. Reid, Babyface, and Daryl Simmons. It only took a couple hours because that's all the time we had anyway. So we did the record, dropped it about 3, maybe 4 hours at the very most, and then went back out on tour. And next thing we know, it blew up.
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0: welcome Priscilla to the show. How you doing?
1: Good morning. I'm good. How are you?
0: Really good. Are you ready to win some cash?
1: Yes, ma'am. I sure am.
0: All right, let's let's play $1,000 Minute.
2: All right, here's how it works. Christy's going to ask you 10 questions. Priscilla, you'll have 60 seconds to answer. If you get them all right, you get all the money, which is $1,000 in cash. Now, if Christy asks you a question, you think, oh, man, it's on the tip of my tongue. You can always say pass. Save yourself a little time. And if there's time before the buzzer goes off, she will come back and ask that question again. All right. Are you ready to go? Here we go.
1: I am ready.
2: For $1,000, your 60 seconds starts now.
0: Priscilla, which country has a red maple leaf on their flag?
1: Pass.
0: The fear of what animal is known as arachnophobia?
1: Pass.
0: What color is Barney the dinosaur?
1: Purple.
0: In Star Wars, what is the name of Han Solo's famous ship?
1: Oh, pass.
0: What gas is essential for humans to breathe?
1: Repeat.
0: What gas is essential for humans to breathe?
1: What gas? A regular pass.
0: How many holes are there in a full round of golf?
1: 21.
0: Mount Fuji is the highest mountain in what country?
1: Pass.
0: In Avengers, Tony Stark is also known as what superhero?
1: Pass. Oh, my
0: God. NFL team, the Cowboys belong to what city?
1: Dallas, Texas.
2: Oh, you got it. All right. Your buzzer went off. Let's see. You passed on a couple, so you didn't get $1,000. We're going to get $10, though, for everyone you got right, Priscilla. And today, looks like you made yourself one.
1: You gave me hard one.
2: Two, $20, Priscilla. Okay, so wait a minute.
1: Right. Oh, the gas.
2: That's right. And the gas that's essential for humans to breathe, oxygen. We have to have oxygen. Oxygen.
1: That's right.
2: Yeah, there you go. Well, listen,
1: you know, when you're on the spot, you forget everything.
0: I know. That clock ticking gets you a little nervous. Can give it a try another time, though.
2: Here's what we're going to do. We're going to give you $20, and we're going to give you 2 Jagger and Christy chip clips.
1: All right.
2: You
1: pick them up.
2: Great game. Hang on. All
3: right. Magic 92.5 traffic.
2: We'll do it again next hour at 8:05. It's always 10 questions, 60 seconds. You know the deal. If you get them all right, hey, we're going to give you $1,000 in cash. And all you got to do is sign up at magic925.com. That's all you got to do. I got to do traffic here, but I'm having trouble with my computer, folks. Okay, we're going to do traffic next. Hang on.
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2: 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They were just some little boys, especially Michael. Man, he was just about 9 or 10 years old. But this guy could sing like somebody who was 40 or 50. He was like an old soul or something. And I didn't understand how a guy that young could have that much emotion.

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6: At the Chamber of Deputies, we advance toward a better audit. 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
7: 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The team that scores for transformation, victory is ours. 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And the new hope of the people, the PT is the 4T.
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9: All right, let's check on your traffic this morning. 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
10: Heavy out of the South Bay, North 5 from E to Main, North 805 from Bonita. Now it's kind of off and on into Mission Valley, getting kind of backed up on the West 52, the 125 to the top of the summit. A southbound 15 Rainbow crash, that's clearing out of the way. Still adding to this backup out of Temecula. And South 15 getting a little bit slower past Deer Springs to Lake Hodges. A girl in Kenya dreams of becoming a doctor. An elder in Guatemala dreams of being part of a community. 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It will change your own. Unbound.org. From the Jagger and Christie traffic center, I'm Tori Peck.
11: 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Magic 92.5, the beat of San Diego. With Jagger and Christie in the morning. And Mariah Carey right now.

0: Magic 92.5. 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Saw the movie Michael last Friday.
1: Yeah, we did.
0: I gotta tell you, if you haven't seen it, you want to see it, go see it.
1: It's good.
0: Really good. I think one of my favorite scenes kind of dealt with that song, Billie Jean. And it was a scene where Michael had Billie Jean just hit number one. They're sitting in the president of CBS's office.
1: Yeah, and that was played by Mike Myers, believe it or not.
0: Was that Mike Myers?
1: That was Mike Myers.
0: I didn't even know that till now.
1: Yes.
0: Really?
1: That was Mike Myers.
0: So he goes, hey, Michael, he goes, song sounds great. The album's incredible.

0: can I do for you? What can CBS do for you now? And he said, you know, he said, I just have one thing. I'd like MTV to play my music. Mm-hmm. And he's like, okay, other than that.
1: Not more money, not more this, yeah, not more that.
0: MTV to play my music. And he goes, uh-huh. he goes, they're not playing. He goes, you know, they think there are some kind of rock gods over there. He said, hang on a second. He picks up the phone. He calls his secretary out in the little secretary area. And he said, can you get the guy from MTV on the phone? And he says, tell him not.
1: Tell the whole story.
0: Well, no, but it's good. Tell him I got Michael Jackson in the office, and he better pick up this call. So the MTV guy calls, and he says, listen, I got Michael here in my office. He says, we want to play Michael's records on MTV. That's like this long pause. And he goes, really? Tell you what, then. He said, starting immediately, I'm pulling every CBS artist mm-hmm. off MTV's playlist.
1: And there were a lot of them.
0: By that afternoon, Michael's was on MTV. Great story. And there's so many stories like that in the movie. It's just incredible. Great show. I thought it was good.
1: And you know what's really kind of starting to happen is this groundswell of really knowing who Michael was as an artist. And right now, Billie Jean is the number one streaming song on Spotify.
0: God, is it really?
1: It is.
0: Well, when they play it in the movie, it's so good. Yeah. When it starts to... so good.
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0: Yeah, there was a lot of great great scenes in it. And if you like the music, by the way, the guy who really blew me away was the little kid that played Michael when he was in the Jackson 5.
1: Julian Vardy.
0: Yeah, Valdi.
1: Vivaldi.
0: Or Julian Crew. He's got like three names. Julian Vivaldi Crew. And he was incredible, and he actually really sang. Good.
1: Yeah, he did, and you know, they kind of did the same thing with his vocals as they did with Jafar Jackson's vocals. Jafar actually sang in the takes, and then they blended some of Michael's voice in with it.
0: It's incredible.
1: But they were both so right on the money with their vocals. It was just amazing.
0: That little kid, he was good, man.
1: He's something.
0: He was a good little Jackson 5, Michael. All right, it's 7:24. Let's check on your traffic. What's going on this morning, Tori?
3: Yeah, it's getting pretty active out of our South Bay now, at North 5 included, which is just about solid from H into downtown. North 805 Bonita into Mission Valley. So, of course, our westbound freeways are getting a little slower. The 94 from about College to the 5, West 8, the 125 out to the 805. West 52 also backing up from Cuyamaca to just about the top of the summit. And southbound 15 from El Norte is just kind of off and on to Lake Hodges. 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From the Jagger and Christie Traffic Center, I'm Tori Peck.
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2: 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For every moment that we have, as the moments go away, you know what I mean? If you're not focusing on what you're doing, you're not thinking about 30 years from now, you know what I mean? Right. You're really not. But we enjoy what we do, and we'll be doing it until we can't breathe.
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8: More people recognize the work of this National Human Rights Commission, CNDH. The 2025 National Opinion Poll confirms this. 71% of the population affirms that we defend human rights against abuses of power, and 68% believe that we listen to and assist victims. The CNDH is doing a good job. The number of people who believe this increased from 30% to 40% in the period from 2018 to 2025. We are moving in the right direction. We defend the people.
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0: Magic 92.5, Magic Mornings with Jagger, Christy at 7:37. Looks like we're going to have some sunshine today. Temps about 70 at the beaches. Looks like it's going to be about 81 for the high inland. Right now it is 60. We've got tickets to give away to Disneyland Resort, and you're listening for the Disneyland Song of the Day. Write this down somewhere. Jot it down. Put it on the mirror somewhere. Bruno Mars, Uptown Funk.
1: Bruno Mars, Uptown Funk, the song of the day you will hear between 3 and 7 this afternoon with our dub. And Caller 92 is going to get on the ticket list.
0: How about that? Did you hear the Brianna one yesterday?
1: Another Brianna. Two Briannas.
0: Two Briannas.
1: It was like the truest two for Tuesday we could have ever had.
0: Brianna from Vista, she heard the song. And then Brianna, she got off the app. So make sure you sign up on the app. Two ways to win on Tuesdays, even if your name isn't Brianna.
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0: 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All right, 7:38, checking your traffic. What's going on, Tori?
3: Yeah, it's getting heavier out of our South Bay now. Northbound 5, it's just before the 54, pretty solid into downtown. North 805 from the 54 up to the 8. So our westbound freeways, of course, are feeling this, our freeways and highways. The 94 from College to the 5, the West 8, 125 to the 805, and West 52 starting to back up out of Santee from Cuyamaca to about the top of the summit. South 15 also a little heavier, North County, El Norte to Villa Rancho. And South 5 just starting to slow a bit out of Carlsbad, kind of off and on to Encinitas. 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From the Jagger and Christie Traffic Center, I'm Tori Peck.
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7: 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You know, they just think, oh, they like anything. Just throw a beat on it and put your voice on it. But if it doesn't move me, then I don't think it's worthy enough to put out there and move someone else. You know what I mean? Like, it has to be something that is something that I need personally. 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Not just anything, just, you know, just make a beat, it's hot, throw it out there. You know, that I can't use that barometer. That doesn't work with me.
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0: It's War of the Roses. 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Let us know what's going on. We'll try to get to the truth. We have Chloe on this morning. Good morning, Chloe.
6: Good morning.
1: So, Chloe, you are engaged, right?
6: Well, I was up until recently.
1: Rocket is his name?
6: Yeah. I mean, it's a nickname.
1: So what's going on with you guys now? It sounds like you've been on and off since high school with him.
6: Yeah. I mean, we've been together a long time, and it's been good for a long time. But just recently, I don't know, things got really weird, and I just need to figure out what's going on.
1: Well, so what brings you to War of the Roses? What happened? Do you know that he's seeing someone else?
6: I mean, my gut kind of tells me there must be another woman, because I cannot think of another reason why all of a sudden things would go the way they did. He, like, right after high school, right after we graduated, he joined the Navy, and he was gone for a few years.
0: Okay.
6: But, you know, but during that time, like, we kept in touch with each other, and there was a spark always. And then when he came back a couple years later, like, he was stationed here, and then we started seeing each other, and it got pretty serious, to the point where he proposed, and of course I said yes, and we have been engaged for about 5 years, because he's been deployed twice during the time since he proposed.
0: Right.
6: And, you know, it's been like a lot has gone on.
0: Sure. So things have been going on, so that's why you haven't gotten married yet, but you are, but you're not engaged now.
6: Right. Okay, so he came back from this last deployment, and out of the blue, he was like, never mind, like, I can't do this. I don't want to get married. And he even asked for the ring back. And I was like,
0: wow.
6: I felt like a truck hit me. I did not know what was going on.
0: Oh, well.
1: And so as of this moment, you're not engaged?
6: Nope.
1: Hmm. Oh.
0: Did you give the ring back yet?
6: I haven't yet. I mean, this was like just last week.
0: Boy. Well, Chloe, here's what we can do. We can call up Rocket, and we can offer him a dozen romantic roses that he can send to anybody that he wants.
6: Yeah.
0: And we'll quickly find out if there's another woman involved. So let's get Rocket on the line, and we hope that he sends the roses to Chloe.
14: Hello?
15: Good morning. I'm looking for Rocket.
14: Rocket speaking. Who's this?
15: Hey, Rocket. My name is Jesse, and I work at a brand new flower shop that just opened up here in Sereno Valley called Roses and Romance. And the reason I'm calling you this morning is because we are currently running a free promotion where we would like to offer you a dozen free romantic red roses to send to anyone you'd like. There is a catch, however, and that catch is if you could just spread the word about our flower shop to your friends, family, and coworkers.
14: All right, I knew it was something, but okay, cool, no problem, I'll do it.
15: All right, awesome. Then let's go ahead and get started with the name of who you'd like to send these flowers to.
14: All right, I'd like to send this to Monica.
15: All right, awesome, for Monica. And there is going to be room on the card for a message. Is there anything you'd like to say to Monica?
14: It's been you all along, baby. I love you always, Rock. I like that.
6: Who the f*** is Monica? I'm sorry, I cannot be quiet anymore. Who the f*** is Monica?
14: Who is it?
6: Rock.
14: Chloe?
6: Yeah.
14: Hey, Chloe.
6: Who do you think it would be?
14: I didn't catch the voice at first. Sorry. Hey.
0: Hey, Rocket, it's Jagger and Christy at Magic 92.5. It's a thing we do called War of the Roses. And Chloe was just wondering why all of a sudden the engagement went away. You wanted the ring back and what was going on. And I guess
1: it's pretty clear.
0: We found out.
6: Who the f*** is Monica?
14: Basically, you guys set me up.
6: Yeah, answer the question.
14: Chloe, wait a minute. You got detectives following me or something? What's going on?
6: No, basically, I just found out that I wasted 7 years of my life.
14: Come on, you didn't waste 7 years of your life.
6: Obviously,
14: you know
6: I did. If you've been cheating on me with some named Monica.
14: First of all, wait a minute. Wait. You got people following me to send flowers, and now, you see, you basically stepped in your own right now.
6: No one's following you. I said they just called you on your stupid cell phone.
14: Nah, I know you. You've done slick forever. That's why I left you, because you always had something else going on somewhere else.
6: Well, why would you lead me on for all these years? Why would you buy me a ring?
14: No, nobody led you on. I was in love with you. You know, you always getting your moods and your attitudes or whatever the hell you're doing.
6: Because
14: and, you know,
6: you're a liar and a cheat.
14: I'm not a cheat. Get out of here.
0: Well, wait, what's
14: your business?
0: Who's wait? Rocket. Hold it. Rocket.
1: Monica? Who,
0: yeah, who's Monica?
14: Well, that's for me and her to talk about later on. But Monica's a very sweet person that I'm really into. You know,
16: yeah, does
14: we
16: she
14: have
16: know
14: good time
16: that you
14: together.
16: Were engaged
14: we
16: until last week?
14: We laugh. We go out. We have great. There's not, you know, she's not always talking about, you know, what she's going to buy and all of this bullshit you talk about.
16: But
14: we
16: does
14: have
16: she know
14: together.
16: That she's sleeping with a guy who had a fiance?
14: Oh, please.
1: Very good question.
14: She's not concerned about that. She's concerned
16: well,
14: about...
16: Well, then she's a...
14: Not a, listen, don't call her. You don't know her. You don't know
16: I
14: her.
16: I do so know. I know what she did, and I know
14: don't
16: that
14: know
16: a bitch would do that.
14: Please, let's not talk about bitch. Please. If you want, you want to talk now? You want to talk? We can let it out now. I'll put the business in the street.
16: You're the one who had two women, and you're trying to make it look like I'm the bad person. Please.
14: Well, you're trying to make like you're the good person, too. Get out of here. Who do you think you're talking to? I know you.
16: Yeah, well, and I thought I knew you, and obviously I didn't. I thought you were a good guy. Well,
14: now you know. Monica.
16: You and Monica. I hope you're happy.
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5: 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We did this and on one of our days off, we flew to Philadelphia. And, we met up with L.A. Reid, Babyface, and Daryl Simmons. It only took a couple hours because that's all the time we had anyway. So we did the record, dropped it about 3, maybe 4 hours at the very most, and then went back out on tour. And next thing we know, it blew up.
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0: morning to Rebecca. Welcome to the show. How you doing?
1: Great. Thank you so much. And how are you both?
0: Really, really good. I love your attitude.
2: You want to win some money?
1: You know what? I really do, okay. Jagger.
2: All right.
1: Yes.
2: All right. Here's how it works. Christy's going to ask you 10 questions. You'll have 60 seconds to answer. Of course, if you get them all right, we're going to give you $1,000 in cash. If she asks you a question, you think, oh, man, tip of my tongue. You can always say pass. And if there's time before the buzzer goes off, she'll come back and ask that question again, okay?
1: Okay.
2: All right, Rebecca, here we go. Clear your mind. Your 60 seconds starts now.
0: Rebecca, what state is directly north of California?
1: Oregon.
0: What does ASAP stand for?
1: Again, please?
0: What does ASAP stand for?
1: As soon as possible.
0: What type of animal was Nemo in Finding Nemo?
1: A fish.
0: What year did World War I begin?
1: Pass.
0: Which continent does the country of Colombia belong to?
1: South America.
0: How many milligrams are in a gram?
1: Pass.
0: Who is Bart Simpson's dad?
1: Bart Simpson's dad is, pass, darn it.
0: Gatwick Airport is located in which city?
1: Pass.
0: What is the fifth letter of the alphabet?
1: E.
0: What color is Tweety Bird?
1: Yellow.
0: What year did World War I begin?
1: 1914.
2: All right, buzzer just went off.
0: And you slid that one in.
2: Do you know that's correct? Do you know that's right?
0: You got that one right.
2: That's crazy. Okay, hang on here. Hang on. Let me change the pass to a right. Okay, you pass on a couple. I can't give you $1,000, but we're going to count up how much money you got. You got one right. You got two right. You got $30. You got $40. You got $50. You got $60. You got $70. You got $70.
1: Hey. Yeah.
2: Okay, so let's see. How many milligrams are in a gram? It's 1,000. I don't know.
0: As many times as I have heard that, I never remember it.
2: Who is Bart Simpson's? Yeah. Who is Bart Simpson's dad? It started with an H.
1: Homer.
2: Yes. I knew it was in the background.
0: You were just blanking on that one, girl.
2: Gatwick Airport is located in London, and then the rest is good. You got yourself $70 and a Jagger and Christy chip clip, Rebecca.
1: Right on.
2: Great game.
1: Hey, you know, if possible, I could please say a shout out to my grandchildren, Isla and Rig Martinez.
2: Absolutely. Okay. Are they great grandkids?
1: Nope. They're really good. Grandchildren.
2: Yeah.
1: They're not my great grandchildren.
2: No, but I mean, because they're good. Yeah, they're good. And you
1: They are such good kids. And I love them so much.
2: All right, Rebecca, you go and spoil them right now and enjoy your $70, all right?
0: Take them to lunch.
1: I will.
2: Okay.
1: You got it.
2: All right, hang on. 92.5 traffic. Rebecca's ready for the day.
0: You know, that's a good morning.
2: Yeah, whatever.
3: Yeah.
0: She
3: that's
0: don't a care. Good start.
2: Yeah. She got $70 and a chip clip and grandkids. She's ready to roll. Woo. All right, 807. Let's check on your. Hang on a second.
3: Hello.
2: Yeah, say hello to some folks listening this morning. It looks like a little GPS tracker has lit up, and it's in La Mesa.
3: Oh, I love La Mesa.
2: La Mesa. Aren't they having a strawberry festival this weekend?
0: No, I think they had it last weekend.
2: Oh, okay. Sorry.
3: Our show Thursday night. The Village is so fun.
2: The Village is the best, isn't it?
3: The best, yes.
2: La Mesa, thank you for listening. We appreciate that. All right, it's 808. Let's check your traffic. How's it looking, Tori?
3: Yeah, West 8, speaking of La Mesa, pretty slow from La Mesa to the 805. They did clear that crash quickly out of lanes. North 805, heavy stuff, National City into Mission Valley, and the 163 to Governor. The tough stuff for North 5 is the 54 into downtown. South on 5, a little bit slower here out of Carlsbad into Encinitas, and South 15 from Deer Springs now. It's off and on to Lake Hodges. A girl in Kenya dreams of becoming a doctor. An elder in Guatemala dreams of being part of a community. Reach out and change their world, and it will change your own. Unbound.org. From the Jagger and Christy Traffic Center, I'm Tori Peck. All I do is
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14: At the Chamber of Deputies, we advance toward a better audit. 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
4: Injured? 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Demand Jurowitz.

0: Bruno Mars, not the Disneyland song of the day, Bruno Mars. That song is Bruno Mars' Uptown Funk.
1: Yes, and you will hear that song this afternoon with our dub. Caller 92, going to get into Disneyland Resort.
0: Play sometime between 3 and 7. It's guaranteed to play, so listen for it and win two for you and a pair to share to Disneyland. Hey, here's a question I don't have an answer to, and I thought I probably would. I don't know, maybe you guys do. Do you remember the first thing that you ever Googled? Isn't that a weird question?
1: First thing I ever Googled.
0: Nope. Tori seems to know. Tori.
2: No clue. This is so weird. I completely remember because I'm just being introduced and a friend of mine was showing it to me and I Googled information about Janis Joplin. I love Janis Joplin.
0: Wow.
2: And that was the very first thing I Googled and then got back all this information. Didn't know we share the same birth date, by the way. Weird. Not the same year.
0: Really? But you Googled it and found that out.
2: Yep. Yeah.
0: Jason, do you know the first Google? Yeah.
3: Well, I was pretty young, so I'm going to guess that I Googled,
1: you were still in diapers?
3: I Googled Google. You know how, like,
1: yeah,
3: that's probably what I Googled.
1: Because it just is a fun word.
3: Yeah.
0: You Googled Google? Do you remember?
3: I probably Googled Google.
1: You know what? And I think I might have done somewhere along those same lines because I didn't know what Google meant.
0: Yeah, what does it do?
1: And I wanted to know what Google meant. Yeah.
0: I can't believe I can't remember it because I can only imagine that after that, I went, oh my goodness, I am now the smartest man in the world.
2: I know, right?
0: I know the answer to every question. All I got to do is type it into Google. So I don't know if you noticed this or not, but they snuck it in yesterday. You know, the Google search bar has been the same for 25 years. Hasn't changed. Same
1: Please
0: size.
1: Please don't change it.
0: It's changed.
1: I don't want looked? Any changes.
0: It's changed. I didn't really notice it. It's longer, so you can do more. Like, you can ask it bigger questions and see everything. Oh. And then it's got, like, an AI agent that you can click on there and use that.
2: Oh, yeah. I see that now.
1: I saw that.
0: It's got a microphone, so you can, like, chat GPT. You can talk to it and talk back and forth, and it'll answer it.
1: Weird.
0: So, they changed. First time in 25 years, they changed it.
2: Wow.
0: They say that they're not forcing AI on anybody.
1: Oh, really?
0: But you know they're feeling the pinch, right? Because I hardly ever Google anything anymore.
2: No, it's all chat GPT.
0: Yeah, because you get a better answer, I think.
2: And no ads.
1: Well,
2: no
1: you know ads. What? Personally, I still like to Google and then hit I'm feeling lucky.
0: I'm feeling lucky. That's the weirdest button.
1: Oh, there's that.
0: In my life, I've hit that button maybe twice. I'm not really sure.
2: I've never hit it.
0: Oh, come
2: I've
0: on.
2: Never.
0: Do you have it pulled up right now, Tori?
1: Google Janis Joplin and hit I'm feeling lucky.
0: Yeah, and see what happens. And see what it does. Because I'm not really sure what that does.
3: So I'm feeling lucky randomizes a random search. So if you even typed in Janis Joplin and clicked I'm feeling lucky, it probably wouldn't.
0: It'll just do any kind of thing?
3: Okay,
1: back it up.
2: I don't even see I'm feeling lucky anymore.
0: Oh, it's gone.
2: I don't see it anywhere.
0: It might be gone now.
2: I mean, or I just don't see it.
0: No, you might.
2: Which is very possible.
3: Are you on Google Chrome?
2: Yes.
3: Type in Google.com.
1: Yeah, just Google.com.
0: Yeah, but here's the thing. We're off at 10 o'clock this morning, so I can't tell.
4: Okay,
1: but back up. I wanted you. What did you say? It randomizes the random?
3: So, no. I mean, if you type
0: it randomizes
3: in,
0: your
3: If
0: any
3: I
0: search.
3: Were to type in, like, my name.
2: There it

0: just, like, I see it now.
1: Lucky, it wouldn't bring up anything about me. It's right. just random.
2: Okay.
1: It's always random.
2: What do you do? What happened to you, Tori?
3: All right. Janis Joplin, I'm feeling lucky.
0: It gives me the Wikipedia page. Yeah. I don't like that. Okay. No, thank you.
1: Yes, it does.
0: No.
1: Yeah.
0: Meh. Well, that's okay. way too much reading. Yeah. I need clip notes.
4: 2.5 traffic.
2: Well, anyway, if you haven't been to Google in a minute, a bar's bigger. You can type in longer things. You can talk to it now.
5: You can search it by an image with a Google Lens.
2: That's right. You can add pictures.
5: Yeah. Drag an image in there and upload a file.
2: I can't be mad. I can't be mad at too much AI these days. Have you tried the one on Amazon?
0: No, I like it.
2: Amazon's where you can take a picture of something and then...
0: And then find the product.
2: Yeah, it's incredible.
0: Like, here's a cute skirt.
2: Yeah.
0: Where is it?
2: Yeah, or maybe one similar to that if you can't find the exact one.
0: Yeah.
2: It's when it comes to taking my job. That's when I'm going to start getting a little punchy and cranky about AI.
0: Exactly.
2: All right.
0: That's the name of our new morning show.
2: Punchy and cranky. All right, 8:29, let's check on your traffic. What's going on this morning, Tori?
0: All right, a North County accident, South 15 Valley Parkway, that did clear out of lanes, but it's adding to the slowdown. It's before El Norte and pretty solid to Lake Hodges. South 5 a little slower out of Carlsbad, kind of off and on to Cardiff. North 5, heavy stuff, National City into downtown. North 805, just as heavy, National City into Mission Valley. And then the 163 to Governor. 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Unbound.org. From the Jagger and Christie Traffic Center, I'm Tori Peck.
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0: 92.5, Magic Mornings with Jagger. Christy, should be a pretty nice day today after we get ignore these morning clouds. Kind of weird. It almost looks like there's smoke outside. It's like a weird fog.
1: Well, maybe there is from some of the fires.
0: And that could be. I don't know what's happened the last couple of days. We've had fires ticking off left and right. Be very careful. Should be another warm day today. Sunshine, about 70 at the beach, is 81 for the high inland right now. It is 61. Weather Roses coming up in less than 10 minutes. Chloe and Rocket currently engaged to get married. Going to walk the aisle, apparently, at some time. They have been on and off, though, since high school. We'll put that in there. Chloe is thinking there's another girl because Rocket has been acting pretty strange. Now, Rocket's in the Navy, so when he came back from his most recent deployment, out of nowhere, he said, "I can't get married to you. Can't do it, and I want the ring back."
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3: Did you say Rocket is his name?
0: Rocket is his name, yeah. Rocket.
1: Rocket
0: Could be a nickname. I'm not sure. I don't know.
3: I don't know.
0: You know what? I'll ask him when we get him on the phone.
3: Please do.
0: Okay, 8:45. We'll figure it all out. Is that your nickname? Who are you giving the roses to? All that stuff coming up. All right, let's check in traffic. It's 8:39. What do you see, Tori?
3: Yeah, you were talking about the brush fire, so let's touch on that a bit. The fire that started yesterday afternoon in the Boulevard area, they had the 8 completely closed at Kitchen Creek and the 94. The 94 in Manzanita, not our 94, closer to town. But they have opened up a lane on either side, and I'm looking at the speeds, and it's moving along just fine. However, probably very smoky if you're driving that way. They're still working on that fire. It's about 1,000 acres, I do believe. North 805, busy stuff. National City into Kearney Mesa with just a little break past the 8. This crash on the North 5 at the 54 in the left lane, couple of cars, and it's adding to the slowing into downtown out of National City. A girl in Kenya dreams of becoming a doctor. An elder in Guatemala dreams of being part of a community. Reach out and change their world, and it will change your own. Unbound.org. From the Jagger and Christy Traffic Center, I'm Tori Peck.
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9: It's War of the Roses. 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Let us know what's going on. We'll try to get to the truth. We have Chloe on this morning. Good morning, Chloe.
10: Good morning.
11: So, Chloe, you are engaged, right?
10: Well, I was up until recently.
11: Rocket is his name?
10: Yeah. I mean, it's a nickname.
11: So what's going on with you guys now? It sounds like you've been on and off since high school with him.
10: Yeah. I mean, we've been together a long time, and it's been good for a long time. But just recently, I don't know, things got really weird, and I just need to figure out what's going on.
11: Well, so what brings you to War of the Roses? What happened? Do you know that he's seeing someone else?
10: I mean, my gut kind of tells me there must be another woman because I cannot think of another reason why all of a sudden things would go the way they did. He, like, right after high school, right after we graduated, he joined the Navy, and he was gone for a few years. But, okay, you know, but during that time, like, we kept in touch with each other, and there was a spark always. And then when he came back a couple of years later, like, he was stationed here, and then we started seeing each other, and it got pretty serious to the point where he proposed, and of course I said yes, and we have been engaged for about 5 years because he's been deployed twice during the time since he proposed.
9: Right.
10: And, you know, it's been like a lot has gone on.
9: Sure. So things have been going on, so that's why you haven't gotten married yet, but you are.
10: Yeah.
9: But you're not engaged now.
10: Right. Okay, so he came back from this last deployment, and out of the blue he was like, never mind, like I can't do this. I don't want to get married. And he even asked for the ring back. And I was like,
9: wow.
10: I felt like a truck hit me. I did not know what was going on.
9: Oh, well.
11: And so as of this moment, you're not engaged?
10: Nope.
11: Hmm. Oh.
9: Did you give the ring back yet?
10: I haven't yet. I mean, this was like just last week.
9: Boy. Well, Chloe, here's what we can do. We can call up Rocket and we can offer him a dozen romantic roses that he can send anybody that he wants.
10: Yeah.
9: And we'll quickly find out if there's another woman involved. So let's get Rocket on the line, and we hope that he sends the roses to Chloe.
12: Hello?
13: Good morning. I'm looking for Rocket.
12: Rocket speaking. Who's this?
13: Hey, Rocket. My name is Jesse, and I work at a brand new flower shop that just opened up here in Sereno Valley called Roses and Romance. And the reason I'm calling you this morning is because we are currently running a free promotion where we would like to offer you a dozen free romantic red roses to send to anyone you'd like. There is a catch, however, and that catch is if you could just spread the word about our flower shop to your friends, family, and coworkers.
12: All right, I knew it was something, but okay, cool, no problem, I'll do it.
13: All right, awesome. Then let's go ahead and get started with the name of who you'd like to send these flowers to.
12: All right, I'd like to send this to Monica.
13: All right, awesome, for Monica. And there is going to be room on the card for a message. Is there anything you'd like to say to Monica?
12: It's been you all along, baby. I love you always, Rock. I like that.
10: Who the f*** is Monica? I'm sorry, I cannot be quiet anymore. Who the f*** is Monica?
12: Who is it?
10: Rock.
12: Chloe?
10: Yeah.
12: Hey, Chloe.
10: Who do you think it would be?
12: I didn't catch the voice at first. Sorry. Hey.
9: Hey, Rocket, it's Jagger and Christy at Magic 92.5. It's a thing we do called War of the Roses. And Chloe was just wondering why all of a sudden the engagement went away. You wanted the ring back and what was going on. And I guess
11: it's pretty clear.
9: We found out.
10: Who the f*** is Monica?
12: Basically, you guys set me up.
10: Yeah, answer the question.
12: Chloe, wait a minute. You got detectives following me or something? What's going on?
10: No, basically, I just found out that I've wasted 7 years of my life.
12: Come on, you didn't waste 7 years of your life.
10: Obviously,
12: you knew
10: if you've been cheating on me with some named Monica.
12: First of all, wait a minute. Wait. You what? Got people following me to send flowers, and now, you see, you basically stepped in your own right now.
10: No one's following you. I said they just called you on your stupid cell phone.
12: Nah, I know you. You've done slick forever. That's why I left you, because you always had something else going on somewhere else.
10: Well, why would you lead me on for all these years? Why would you buy me a ring?
12: No, nobody led you on. I was in love with you. You know, you always get in your moods and your attitudes or whatever the hell you're doing.
10: Because
12: and, you know,
10: you're a liar and a cheat.
12: I'm not a cheat. Get out of here.
9: Well, wait, what's
12: your business?
9: Rocket, hold this. Who's Monica?
12: That's for me and her to talk about later on. But Monica's a very sweet person that I'm really into. You know,
10: yeah,
12: we
10: last week?
12: We laugh, we go out, we have great. She's not always talking about, you know, what she's going to buy and all of this bullshit that you talk about.
10: But does she know that she's sleeping with a guy who had a fiance?
12: Oh, please.
11: Very good question.
12: She's not concerned about that. She's concerned about...
10: Well, then she's a bitch.
12: Listen, don't call her. You don't know her. You don't know her.
10: I know what she did, and I know that a bitch would do that.
12: Please, let's not talk about bitch. Please. If you want to talk now? You want to talk? We can let it out now. I'll put your business in the street.
10: You're the one who had two women, and you're trying to make it look like I'm the bad person. Please.
12: Well, you're trying to make like you're the good person, too. Get out of here. Who do you think you're talking to? I know you.
10: Yeah, and I thought I knew you, and obviously I didn't. I thought you were a good guy. Off.
12: Now you know. Monica.
10: F*** you and f*** Monica. I hope you're happy.
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2: 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It's different than most artists, you know, because I don't look at them like, oh, who are these weird people following me around? I look at them like, you know, people who are appreciating my music, and I'm a songwriter, and a lot of people don't realize that, but my true fans do, so they usually want to talk about the songs. I'm pretty accessible when it comes to people. As long as people aren't being obnoxious, they can have an autograph, they can have a picture, whatever. It's not that deep to me. It's like, this is part of my job.
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0: Magic 92.5, Magic Mornings with Jagger and Christy at 910. Little Bob Marley getting that on for our friends in Lemon Grove. Got us on today, Lemon Grove. Thank you guys for listening. We appreciate that. Hey, Lemon Grove, if you need Disneyland tickets, this is the place you go. We got more to give away today. You're listening for the Disneyland Song of the Day. Going to be played sometime this afternoon between 3 and 7 with R-Dub.
1: It is Bruno Mars and Uptown Funk. Bruno Mars, Uptown Funk. That is your Disneyland Resort Song of the Day. All you have to do is be caller 92 when you hear it this afternoon with R-Dub.
0: Crazy thing happened yesterday. You know, on Tuesdays, it's 2 for Tuesday, so there's two ways to win. We play the Disneyland Song of the Day, and then we also add on Tuesdays a winner from the absolutely free Magic app. What? You haven't downloaded that? Come on.
1: It's free. It's free. You can download the app for free, and then there's a spot on there where you can sign up to win.
0: To win. To win tickets.
1: That's what I was trying to say.
0: What happened yesterday was Brianna heard the Disneyland Song of the Day. Mm-hmm. That's Brianna 1, and then Brianna 2 signed up on the app, and she won. We had two Brianna winners yesterday. That is incredible. That means something. I don't know what.
1: It means like it was a perfect 2 for Tuesday.
0: Perfect 2 for Tuesday. It means it's a perfect chance for you to win, too. So you are listening for Bruno Mars, Uptown Funk. That's a Disneyland Resort Song of the Day. And then, of course, make sure you sign up on the app. Two ways to win on Tuesdays. All here on Magic.
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4: 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So I got in the studio and went to town on it, and it came out, and I love that song. I love the video to that one because the video was so simple. They put me in a white room, and it just went from there. 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
3: 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And so I told our producer. So he listened to it, and he thought about it, and he went back in and said, okay, here's what we're going to do. And he broke down the Never Gonna Get It, Never Gonna Get It. And, you know, yeah. We went back in and redid that, and that was like, that's it.
4: That's it.
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5: Traffic is improving in our South Bay. You have a little leftover slowing on the North 5 in National City, a little bit downtown, and then into Mission Bay. So it's starting to break up. North 805 a bit slow still as you approach the 94 into Mission Valley. The tougher speeds up ahead from the 163 to Governor Drive. South 5 heavier out of La Costa into Encinitas. And South 15 backs up just before the 78 to Lake Hodges. 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
1: 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You can let us know what's going on, and we will try to get to the bottom of it. We have Eve on the phone this morning. Good morning, Eve.
2: Good morning.
3: Hi, Eve. Okay, so tell me what's going on with you and Jackson. Now, you guys have been together for quite some time.
2: Yeah, 8 years.
3: That's a long time. Right. And you're engaged?
2: Yeah, we're engaged. Well, oh, my God. You know, I don't even know if I want to call him my fiancé, you know? He's never given me a ring. We have not set a date.
1: Oh, boy.
2: And I don't know. It just feels like more of a relationship of convenience at this point.
1: Wow. Okay. What did he just say? Hey, let's get engaged, but he didn't give you a ring.
2: He didn't give me a ring. I mean, yeah, no, we've been engaged for a long time.
1: Okay, but no ring.
2: And
1: but,
2: we've been.
3: Right. Well, have you.
2: He keeps saying. He's waiting for the right time, you know, with work and you know, make sure that we have everything we need before he goes and spends money on that. But he loves me and he will, and it's going to be this big surprise someday. And I don't know. Someday isn't coming.
1: Do you get the feeling he's dragging his feet for a reason?
2: He comes home like after 5 a.m.
1: Okay.
2: in the morning. And I don't know. I haven't heard from him that night.
1: Right.
2: And he's reeching of alcohol.
1: Uh-oh.
2: And Chanel number 5.
1: Oh, really?
2: Which I used to wear years ago, so I know the smell.
3: Okay. Yeah.
2: But I have not used in years.
1: Okay, where was he?
2: I don't even know.
1: Okay.
2: But he said he just came home all smiley, you know,
1: right.
2: And
1: okay.
2: drunkish, and just,
1: right.
2: he's just, you know, like, oh, I had such a great night, and then that's all I hear. I don't know, like, what did you do?
1: All
2: I don't
1: right.
2: know.
1: Okay.
2: He's already
1: right.
2: passed that drug.
1: All right, Eve, hang on here. Let's do this. Here's what we'll do. We will call up Jackson. Now, he won't know that you're listening in on the other line, and what we'll do is we'll offer him a dozen very romantic roses that he can send to anybody that he wants. Assume that he'll send them to you. Might be a great time to go ahead and pop the big question and make the big ring thing happen with the roses. So let's get Jackson on the phone, and let's just see what happens here. Hang on.
2: Okay.

0: Hello
1: there. Good morning. Can I please speak to Jackson?
0: This is him.
1: Hi, Jackson. My name is Lonnie, and I'm calling from Brilliant Blossoms. It's actually our new, brand new flower shop that we just opened up here in La Jolla. I'm calling because we're doing this one-time promotional offer where we want to give you a dozen red romantic roses. These are actually to send out to whoever you'd like anywhere in San Diego. All we ask for in return is that you just refer us out to any of your friends, family, or coworkers.
0: All right. That sounds like a good deal to me.
1: Mm-hmm. And it's really simple, too. Basically, I just need info on who you'd like to send the roses to so we can actually go ahead and start with a name.
0: Let's send to Amber.
1: Okay, to Amber. And before I get her address, I do have room on the card for a message. Anything you'd like me to write on here for Amber?
0: Message. How about the best part of getting to know you is kissing you.
2: Okay, Jackson.
3: What?
2: All right. It's Jagger.
3: Amber?
2: It's Jagger, Christy,
3: Amber.
2: And Magic. It's a thing we do called War of the Roses, and we're calling because that's Eve, and she wanted to see
3: Amber.
2: Who you would send roses to.
3: Who the hell is Amber?
0: Is Eve on the phone?
3: Yeah, Eve. Oh, you remembered my name. Yeah, roses for Amber. Amber? Who is Amber?
0: It's just a girl I know. It's no big deal. Don't worry about it.
3: A girl you know who you're kissing.
4: Yeah,
3: is that
4: obviously,
3: part of
4: kissing her.
3: Is that how you get to know girls now? Is that the stuff happening now?
0: You know what? If the cat's out of the bag, I've been seeing this girl for like the last year and a half.
3: The cat's out of the bag? That's how you tell me?
0: I guess so. I didn't have much opportunity, here. You're kind of putting me on the spot.
2: Hold on, Jackson. Hang on. Wait. Hang on. So, Jackson, you've been seeing two girls for the past year and a half. Amber.
0: Yeah.
2: And Eve.
0: Yeah.
2: Does Amber know... Does Amber know about Eve?
0: No, she probably does now.
3: Oh, Jesus Christ, dude, who are you? You're lying not only to me, but this whore you're seeing?
0: Listen, we've been together, what, like 8 years?
3: Only been together 8 years? We've been engaged for most of that.
0: You don't have a ring. There's no date set. I'm not trying to be a jerk. I'm just saying, really, 8 years?
3: No, you are a jerk.
4: No, you're coming off
3: you're
4: like a jerk.
3: Anything.
2: Yeah, it's kind of your fault that there's no ring and there's no date set.
4: Why don't you just say, hey, this is not what I'm into. I'm moving on.
3: It's my fault you've been lying to me for the last year and a half. Is that right? It's my fault that you've been lying. Lying and sleeping with another girl for the last year and a half. You're blaming me. That's how you're dealing with me.
0: We've only been sleeping together for a year. But
3: I'm not the one who slept with somebody and lied to you for the last year and a half. Who knows how much longer? How many girls have there been exactly? When did it start? 8 years ago? Was I another girl? And I never knew. Were you dating someone else when we met?
0: No.
3: Is this just what you do?
0: No, it's not what I do. It's just what I've done in the last year and a half.
3: Disgusting. You're a disgusting man. I have no words.
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Magic Night 2.5. I'm going to say good morning to a loyal listener out there in Bankers Hill. Lonnie, enjoying the music today in Bankers Hill. 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
1: Did you understood? Imagine not understanding could mean being left without medical care. That is how a person who only speaks Nahuatl feels when their rights are explained to them in Spanish. At the Supreme Court, we work so that justice speaks all the languages of Mexico, because a right that is not understood cannot be exercised. Supreme Court of Justice of the Nation, for a real and true justice.
2: At the Chamber of Deputies, we advance toward a better audit. With the reforms approved by all the parliamentary groups, the Federal Superior Audit Office will have a frame to prevent and fight corruption. Now the citizens can present their complaints through www.asf.gob.mx or from the WhatsApp 5599190553. Chamber of Deputies, 66th Legislature, Sovereignty and Social Justice.
3: Injured? Demand justice. Demand Jurowitz. 85.

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0: Especially if you've got a lowrider. That's what I'll be doing this weekend. Hanging out with the Classics Car Club for their annual cruise from San Diego to North County, San Diego.

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1: All right, I'm getting the calls. X-Men, what is the song of the day? It is Uptown Funk with Bruno Mars. Uptown Funk. That is the song you're listening for today for your tickets to the Disneyland Resort. So you can experience the Disneyland Resort. We want to send you on a nice experience there.

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4: A friend of our record producer, Michael Schultz, the director of the movie Car Wash, and our producer, Norman Whitfield, got together and decided that they wanted to do a soundtrack, and we were assigned to Norman Whitfield, and he said he thought that our band would be best for the soundtrack. He had originally written Car Wash for Gladys Knight, and he had originally written I Want to Get Next to You for Eddie Kendricks. 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So our trumpet player, Kenny Copeland, sang I Want to Get Next to You, and our lead singer, Gwynetta Dickey, sang Car Wash, and the rest was history.
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5: That first summer trip sets the tone for the entire season. You don't just want to pack for it. You want to arrive. That's why I came to Macy's.

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2: You know, I never want to condescend. 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You know what I mean? 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That's my barometer for whether or not it's good for the people. 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That doesn't work with me.
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1: All right, coming up on the radio show today, I got more tickets for the Padres taking on the Phillies next Tuesday. I know, what a great way to kick off the summer, right? 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

We appreciate you listening. We got our friends stopping by from the Coast of PB Restaurant Week. That's right. The Coast of PB Restaurant Walk is happening today. 4 to 9 p.m. this afternoon. A self-guided culinary experience through Pacific Beach. Got the folks stopping by the radio show today to tell us about this event. And there's still tickets. You can still go today. That's a great day.

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2: 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I mean, it's their national anthem. And to me, when I first did it, I never thought it would be the record that it was. 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

know you want to go. I got more tickets on the way. Also coming up, we're going to have the taqueria stop by. Taco Nora. Taco Nora is a Sonoran-style taqueria in PB. They're going to be stopping by the radio show to tell us about their deliciousness. Now, if there's anybody that knows about Sonoran-style tacos, it's R-Dub. I can't even find him because I want him to be here to give us his feedback. But I'm excited to get these folks here on the radio show. They're coming up with Lunch with the X-Man. Taco Nora, right there. Sonoran-style taqueria located

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0: Yep, that's it. 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
5: 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She was stunned. I was stunned. We stood there looking at each other. I was scared to speak. I was scared to say anything else. And suddenly tears started rolling down her face. And she said, my baby became a man today. So, and that's the day I started shaving. After the day of my voice changing.

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6: 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Today, 3 million women between the ages of 60 and 64 receive recognition for a lifetime of work with the Women's Well-Being Pension. They sustain Mexico. Today, Mexico acknowledges them. Government of Mexico.
7: Stopping extortion and punishing it more firmly is part of the new law approved in the Senate of the Republic. Anonymous reporting is now strengthened. Those affected are protected from reprisals, and authorities are enabled to act without exposing victims. Today, a firm step is taken in protecting Mexican citizens against the crime of extortion. 66th Legislature, Senate of the Republic.
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with Aaliyah on Magic Night 2.5 of the X-Men, hanging out with you today. Hey, coming up in minutes, going to be talking to the folks from Taconora. It is a Sonoran-style taqueria, stopping by the radio show for lunch with the X-Men. Of course, they got the Coast of PB restaurant walk happening today between 4 p.m. and 9 p.m. right there in beautiful Pacific.

0: Hey, it's Jagger and Christy. We got $1,000 in cash. 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
1: Let's brush up on our math so we're not caught by surprise in $1,000 minute. What is 27 divided by 3? 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
0: And we got your War of the Roses and the 45s. It's all tomorrow morning right here on Magic.

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0: the Sand Eagle. 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What happens on Wednesdays on the X-Man Show? It's all about food. So many great restaurants. So many great events. Small mom and pops just featuring their delicious food. And with that being said, I want to welcome. I got two guests today. I got Sunny Lee, Discover Pacific Beach Executive Director. And we also got one of the food spots that's going to be featured today. And I'm talking about the Coast of PB Restaurant Walk. It's happening today, starting at 4 o'clock, 4 to 9. And enough about me telling you about what's happening. We got Sunny here. Welcome to the show. How you doing?
1: Great.
0: Thanks for coming on the show. Tell us about this event happening in Pacific Beach. I love PB, by the way.
1: Yeah, this is our Coast of PB Restaurant Walk. It's our biggest restaurant walk that we host. We host two a year. You can pick up tickets at Shore Club, right outside of Shore Club, and it's featuring 22 restaurants where you walk all along the coast of beautiful Pacific Beach during sunset time. So come out and enjoy us and enjoy all the restaurants.
0: So you get to actually, you buy a ticket and you get to walk and basically try all the delicious food.
1: Yep, you get samples from all 22 restaurants, and if you buy a food and drink ticket, some of our restaurants are featuring a cocktail to sample.
0: Ooh, I like that. Mm-hmm. And it's just a walk, because the PB is such a beautiful place to hang out in, right?
1: It is. It's the most gorgeous place in San Diego.
0: Now, there's 22. How do you get picked to be a part of this whole thing?
1: Everybody volunteers. So all of the restaurants who want to be featured, they sign up with Discover PB, and they want you to come and try their restaurant and see what it's about.
0: Now, do you need to be 21 and over? Can the kids come?
1: It's family friendly. So bring the family, come out, enjoy the restaurants, try the food. Everybody can eat. It's a full night. You're going to get full, because I can only eat about 5 of the restaurants, so by the end of the night, you're going to be full.
0: I've done one of these, and I've like only like 2, you know, maybe 4 or 5, okay, I'm lying, maybe 10 restaurants, and I'm like, okay, I'm done.
1: Yeah.
0: I'm done. But so you get to try all the food, you get to enjoy the walk right there in Pacific Beach. How do they get tickets? How do we get tickets again?
1: You can get tickets online, pacificbeach.org, or you can come out to Shore Club today at 3 o'clock and purchase your tickets in person.
0: And it's today, 4 p.m. to 9 p.m., 4 p.m. to 9 p.m. I like that, because usually it's like a couple hours, but this is 4 p.m. to 9 p.m.
1: Yeah.
0: That is a good time. If you're stuck at work, you can still go and catch some good vibes and some good food.
1: Absolutely.
0: And one of your featured restaurants is, I love this, the name of your restaurant, by the name, Taco Nora. Taco Nora.
2: Yes.
0: Tell us about your restaurant, Mario.
2: Well, Taco Nora is pretty much, we're bringing the flavors of Sonora regarding like premium USDA cuts, ribeye, sirloin, New York. 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
0: You know what? I've not tried a good Sonoran style taco here in San Diego ever. Because you go to Tucson, you go to Phoenix, you can find them there, right?
2: Right.
0: But are you like the first restaurant that serves up this kind of food here in San Diego?
2: I believe so. You know, we like I said, we just wanted to introduce the community of San Diego, Pacific Beach, to be exact. You know, our style of food. We grew up, you know, eating these style of tacos. We have somebody that has over 25 years experience making these tacos, so we were able to bring him on board. His name is Arturo.
0: Arturo.
2: So yeah,
0: Arturo.
2: He's a magician. He's a magician, and so yeah, he's on board. And every day, like I said, we make everything fresh. We really stand by our product. We have USDA prime cuts, so I think that's something that differentiates from, you know, other taco.
0: Now, what is your favorite item on the menu that you love to eat there?
2: Me personally, I like the chicharron. It's a toss up. It's between the chicharron and our grilled steak taco.
0: Wow, that grilled steak taco smells
2: delicious.
0: Oh, yeah,
2: it's something else.
0: The studio smells amazing, by the way. Now, where can we find you at right there in Pacific Beach?
2: We're located at 956 Garnet Avenue in Pacific Beach.
0: All right, and it's Taco Nora, and you just combine taco with Sonoran, and there you go. You got a combination of the name.
2: Yes, exactly.
0: I love it. Sunny, have you tried the food there yet?
1: I have, and it's delicious.
0: What? Oh, you have?
1: Yes.
0: What's your favorite item on the menu that you love?
1: I'm going to go with the steak taco also.
0: All right. I got to do that. There's a place in Tucson called Taco Sapson. Have you heard of that place?
2: No.
0: Oh, my God. Rib tacos right off the grill. Oh, they're amazing. So I cannot wait. Chef, I can't wait to try your food. Can't wait to try it. He's giving us that look like, I'm concentrating doing a video, X-Man. Please stop. Try it today once again. Stop by. It is the Coast of PB Restaurant Walk happening today between 4 p.m. and 9 p.m. And where can you get your tickets again?
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0: All right. And where can we find your restaurant in case we can't make it today, but we just want to go and try it?
2: 956 Garnet Avenue in Pacific Beach.
0: All right, there you go. Let's give it up once again. 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
15: Did you understood? Imagine that the voices of more than 7 million people who speak an indigenous language in Mexico are limited because information about their rights does not reach them in their own language. At the Supreme Court, we work so that justice speaks all the languages of Mexico. Because a right that is not understood cannot be exercised. Supreme Court of Justice of the Nation, for a real and true justice.
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Magic 92.5, the beat of San Diego. That taco is good. Sonoran style taco. You got to stop by and visit them. Taco Nora. There you go. Sonoran style taqueria right there in Pacific Beach. And if you want to go to the coast of

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9: 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The beat of San Diego.

can do it. You can do it. All right. Let's say hello to Jennifer and Lisa checking in from Valley Center today. Thanks for listening to Valley Center. Now, here's the song you're listening for today for your tickets to the Disneyland Resort. Okay. We want you to experience that. We want to send you on a nice experience. Bruno Mars, Uptown Funk. That is the song you're listening for today. Bruno Mars, Uptown Funk. We hear it. That's when you call us and win.

0: Hey, it's Jagger and Christy. We got $1,000 in cash. We'd love to give it to you tomorrow morning.
1: Let's brush up on our math so we're not caught by surprise in $1,000 Minute. What is 27 divided by 3? Know that answer at 705 or 805 tomorrow morning and win cash in $1,000 Minute.
0: And we got your War of the Roses and the 45s. It's all tomorrow morning right here on Magic.

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always forget to ask Baby Bash if he called himself Baby Beesh, because I swear it was that way. Unless I was in another dimension. I don't know, maybe I should Google it. Anyhow, they were here not too long ago, a part of our SoCal Taco Fest next year. Man, who are we gonna bring? All right, I'm going to talk about Disneyland because I want you to go. I had a great time over the weekend. I want you to go. I love the parades.

0: Everybody's winning tickets to Disneyland.
1: Oh, yes, I can. I'm so excited. I've been wanting to go to Disneyland, like, forever.
0: Just listen for the song of the day. 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
2: 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And to me, when I first did it, I never thought it would be the record that it was, that it is.
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22: More people recognize the work of this National Human Rights Commission, CNDH. The 2025 National Opinion Poll confirms this. 71% of the population affirms that we defend human rights against abuses of power, and 68% believe that we listen to and assist victims. The CNDH is doing a good job. The number of people who believe this

0: increased from 30% to 40% in the period from 2018 to 2025. We are moving in the right direction. We defend the people.
1: Did you understood? Imagine not understanding could mean being left without medical care. That is how a person who only speaks Nahuatl feels when their rights are explained to them in Spanish. At the Supreme Court, we work so that justice speaks all the languages of Mexico, because a right that is not understood cannot be exercised. Supreme Court of Justice of the Nation, for a real and true justice.
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I'm still in the food coma from Taco Nora stopping by, the Sonoran style taqueria right there in Pacific Beach. They're a part of the Coast of PB Restaurant Week, or Restaurant Walk. Let me get that right. It's a walk. It's not a week. I wish it was a week. It's a walk. It's happening today. 4 to 9 p.m. 4 p.m. to 9 p.m. All right. It's a self-guided culinary experience through Pacific Beach. That's nice, right? Try some food. Try some drinks.

0: 101.5, the beat of San Diego, the station, sending you to experience the Disneyland Resort during their 7th celebration. We got two for you and a pair to share, which means four tickets. 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Now, here's a song you're listening for today, Bruno Mars, Uptown Funk. Bruno Mars, Uptown Funk. When you hear that song, just call us. Artem's going to play it this afternoon. So when you hear it, just dial 1-888-537-1925, 1-888-537-1925. 925. 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Simple, right? It's going to happen. 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
3: During the Vietnam War, our manager at the time, we were in Japan walking down the street, and there was like seven guys out of Long Beach, Compton, San Pedro Harbor City walking down the street in Japan. And he's walking behind us with the promoter. He yelled at us and said, "Hey, fellas, thank God I know you guys. I mean, here we are. Look like we came from a battlefield." And that's what he said. "You guys look like you just came from a battlefield." Ah, you guys, battlefield, war. We waged war against wars on the streets and abroad. It shoots melodies, rhythms, and most of all, harmony. Don't forget that. Harmony.
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5: 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Now the citizens can present their complaints through www.asf.gob.mx or from the WhatsApp 5599190553. Chamber of Deputies, 66th Legislature, Sovereignty and Social Justice.
6: Nanana Mexico. Nanana Mexico. Nanana Mexico. Nanana Mexico. Mexico believes in Mexico. And if you believe, you create it, you achieve what you wish for. Mexico believes in Mexico. And if you believe, you create it, you achieve what you wish for. Come on, Mexico. Citizen Movement.
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1: Oh, my gosh. I almost hung up, too. Thank you.
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Find the beat of San Diego. All right, time for the X-Men to get kicked out of the studio. Saying goodbye for another Wayne, another day, another time, another place. I leave you with peace, love, and happiness. And remember always, God loves you. Keep the faith, be strong. I'll talk to you tomorrow. Right here on Magic 92.5. Artem is coming up next with your tickets to the Disneyland Resort. Don't you want to go and experience the Disneyland Resort? We want to send you there. We want to send you there. We want you to go. Tickets coming up.

I got a couple of questions. Will you go to Disneyland with me if I hook you up with tickets to the Disneyland Resort 70th celebration? Will you go on the teacups? Because I will not go on the teacups. I had a bad experience when I was three on the teacups. I will not go on the I'll go on everything else at in Disneyland and California Adventure except for the teacups. No more teacups for R-Dub. It's a long story, but it was not pretty. Yeah, so you want to win? Want to go? All right. Uptown Funk, going to give it to you. Bruno Mars. That's today's Disneyland song of the day. Jessica's in La Costa with an instant request for Soul for Real. Thanks for listening in La Costa.

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Guaranteed! I need Kamosi on the way, Blue Cantrell, Earth, Wind, and Fire, somewhere around here. Hang on, where are they? There they are. Tickets to the Disneyland Resort. When you hear Bruno Mars up

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0: Hello?
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2: 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And he heard me singing it, and he just decided, he said, it'd be better if you do it. So I got in the studio and went to town on it, and it came out, and I love that song. I love the video to that one because the video was so simple. They put me in a white room, and it just went from there. Dance Steps.
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are you crazy in love with? Who gives you butterflies? Or is that indigestion? Wait, don't answer that. But whoever you're in love with tonight, why don't you send them an old-school dedication on the radio? Yeah, Kelly Cole is back with that old-fashioned loving and San Diego's longest-running love songs dedication show. Yep, it's the Magic 92.5 Quiet Storm tonight at 8 o'clock. What?

0: Greg, have you mentioned the song of the day today?
1: Every 5 minutes, yes. What are you doing?
0: I'm just driving home.
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0: What's the song today?
1: Thank you for driving home with us, number one. What's your name and where are you from, by the way?
0: My name is Sylvia Cruz, and I'm from Escondido.
1: Sylvia from Escondido, today's song of the day for tickets to the Disneyland Resort is by Bruno Mars and Mark Ronson. The song is called Uptown Funk.
0: Perfect. Thank you so much. I appreciate you.
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9: Baja California has made great contributions to the Mexican democracy, a legacy of innovation and of citizen participation. In this election of judges, the Electoral Court guarantees that all the process is fair, legal, and transparent, contributing this way to improve the quality of democracy in our state. In Baja California, at the Electoral Justice Court, we work for you.
10: Stopping extortion and punishing it more firmly is part of the new law approved in the Senate of the Republic. Anonymous reporting is now strengthened. Those affected are protected from reprisals, and authorities are enabled to act without exposing victims. Today, a firm step is taken in protecting Mexican citizens against the crime of extortion. 66th Legislature, Senate of the Republic.
11: More people recognize the work of this National Human Rights Commission, CNDH. The 2025 National Opinion Poll confirms this. 71% of the population affirms that we defend human rights against abuses of power, and 68% believe that we listen to and assist victims. The CNDH is doing a good job. The number of people who believe this increased from 30% to 40% in the period from 2018 to 2025. We are moving in the right direction. We defend the people.
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7: got a new crash at South 15 at the 52. Cleared out of lanes, but added to this backup from the 163 to Arrow Drive. South 805 cleared a crash at La Jolla Village, but it's heavy. Sereno Valley to the 94. South 163 backed up from that 52 into Balboa Park. And South 5 heavy, Washington into National City. North 5 backed up as well before the 56 into Solana Beach. Both sides of the 78 slow through San Marcos. 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I'm Tori Peck with traffic on Magic 92.5. Everybody get-

How about a little magic under the stars? We are celebrating the 50th anniversary of Midnight Star, the legendary Midnight Star. No parking on the dance floor. Yeah, that Midnight Star. Play another slow jam. This time, make it sweet. Yeah, that Midnight Star. Along with the Jets and Color Me Bad, Broadway Pier Under the Stars, Saturday, May 30th. You're winning tickets when we play Remember the Time next.

0: 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Let's go to Brenda in Skyline. What the heck is going on in Skyline this afternoon?
1: Hey, I just want to know if you guys played the song for the Disneyland thing.
0: We've not played the song for the Disneyland thing. Do you know the song of the day? What is it?
1: It is Uptown Funk Me Up.
0: Uptown Funk Me Up. Yes. Kind of, pretty much, yeah. Uptown Funk, Bruno Mars, and Mark Ronson. When you hear it, call me for Disneyland tickets. 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
4: All right, this is a special concert. This is a special show. This is one you don't want to miss. It's Magic Under the Stars. We're going to celebrate the 50th anniversary of Midnight Star. The Jets will be on stage. Special guest Color Me Bad. It all goes down Saturday, May 30th, Under the Stars. The Broadway Pier, hosted by Javier the X-Man. Tickets are on sale now. You can win them right now if you know the year in which all of the following things happened. If you listen very carefully, keep your ears peeled. You're going to hear music, movies, television. All of the things you're about to hear have one thing in common. They all happened during the same year. What was the year? For tickets to Magic Under the Stars, can you remember the time?
5: 'Cause love.
6: What's in the horse pill?
7: It's just medicine. It's good for you.
6: Yeah, but I don't like the idea of taking something if I don't know what it is.
7: Don't get upset, Mr. McMurphy.
6: I'm not getting upset, Miss Pilbow. It's just that I don't want anyone to try and slip me saltpeter. You know what I mean?
7: It's all right, Nurse Pilbow. If Mr. McMurphy doesn't want to take his medication orally, I'm sure we can arrange that he can have it some other way. But I don't think you'd like it, Mr. McMurphy.
8: Well, not only do I have your normal, everyday five senses, like hearing, smelling, tasting, four and five, I also have a sixth sense, which helps me make investments.
9: That's amazing.
8: What, did I have a sixth sense?
9: No, that you can't name the five senses.
4: I'm going to clear the lines and then take callers 9, 10, and 11. 888-537-1925. 888-537-1925. You're playing for tickets to see the 50th anniversary. What a celebration of Midnight Star. It's Magic Under the Stars. 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
12: 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I had the music down, but the lyrics never came to me because I kept my daughter with me on my lap as I was composing it. And she said, Daddy, I'm sleepy. So I'm going to bed. And I was like, that's my inspiration. And then she came back. She left for like 30 minutes. And she came back and she said, Daddy, but I love you and I love you for all my life. And that's when I came up with this.
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2: Stopping extortion and punishing it more firmly is part of the new law approved in the Senate of the Republic. Anonymous reporting is now strengthened. Those affected are protected from reprisals, and authorities are enabled to act without exposing victims. Today, a firm step is taken in protecting Mexican citizens against the crime of extortion. 66th Legislature, Senate of the Republic.
3: Reporting live from the R-Dub traffic plane, high in the sky, this is Magic 92.5 Traffic.
4: South 15 crash at the 52 is cleared out of lanes, but it's backed up from the 163 to Arrow. Also backed up behind the 805. The South 805 is Sereno Valley to Imperial Avenue. South 5 is not a whole lot of help. And South 163 heavy, the 52 into downtown. East side of the Coronado Bridge, Fullsbound backup. North 15 getting heavier, Miramar into Mira Mesa, and then again through Rancho Bernardo. Both sides of the 78 backed up in San Marcos. 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I'm Tori Peck with traffic on Magic 92.5.

0: Magic 92.5 is magic under the stars of Midnight Star, and you will be there if you can remember the time. Cause love won't let me
1: wait. What's in the horse pill?
2: It's just medicine. It's good for you.
1: Yeah, but I don't like the idea of taking something if I don't know what it is.
2: Don't get upset, Mr. McMurphy.
1: I'm not getting upset, Miss Pilbo. It's just that I don't want anyone to try and slip me saltpeter.
3: It's all right, Miss Pilbo. If Mr. McMurphy doesn't want to take his medication orally, I'm sure we can arrange that he can have it some other way. But I don't think you'd like it, Mr. McMurphy.
4: Well, not only do I have your normal, everyday five senses, like hearing, smelling, tasting, 4 and 5, I also have a sixth sense, which helps me make investments.
5: That's amazing.
4: What, did I have a sixth sense?
5: No, that you can't name the five senses.
0: The first question is, who gets to go first on the R-Dub show?
6: The ladies.
7: The ladies.
0: That is correct. Let's go to Rosie. Rosie, do you remember the time?
6: I believe it was 1975. That movie, The Cuckoo's Nest.
0: Yeah.
6: Flew Over the Cuckoo's Nest.
0: One Flew Over the Cuckoo's Nest. That movie was a masterpiece of Jack Nicholson. 75 for Rosie. Lenore. Lenore, do you remember the time?
8: 1974. Stevie Wonder song.
0: Stevie Wonder. Boogie On. Reggae Woman was a great song from this year. Lenore locks in 74. Teddy. Teddy, do you remember the time?
9: I'm going to go in 1976.
0: And Teddy, you recognize the TV show, right?
9: Yeah, definitely. Oh, no, I got the movie and the two songs. The Love Won't Let Me Wait by Major Harris.
0: Okay, very good. That was it, yeah.
9: Stevie Wonder song.
0: The Jeffersons debuted in this year. The Jeffersons.
9: Oh, that was it. I couldn't even hear it.
0: Teddy locks in 76. The year was 1975. Give it up for Rosie.
9: Yeah. Congratulations, Rosie.
0: Lenore and Teddy, I'm going to deal with you later because I have tickets to the Disneyland Resort when you hear Bruno Mars' Uptown Funk. So be ready for that.
9: I'm waiting. Okay. All right. Yeah, have a good one.
0: Thank you, my friends. All right, Rosie, you're going to be there. Magic Under the Stars with Midnight Star. It's their 50th anniversary, so it's a huge celebration. The Jets, Culinary Bad, it's all under the stars, hence the name, at the Broadway Pier, Saturday, May 30th. Have a blast!
6: Thank you.
0: Rosie, take us back. The year was 1975. These two songs topped the charts. You had a really smooth slow jam from Major Harris called Love Won't Let Me Wait. Then you had Boogie On, Reggae Woman by the great...

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1: There is something about Memorial Day in San Diego. 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
3: 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And, you know, I kept doing the Blackstreet record. 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
20: I want to make you a question, and I want you to answer it with total honesty. 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
23: South 805 hit with a crash at Murray Ridge in the left lane, adding to an already tough drive from Sereno Valley to Imperial Avenue. And a downtown crash, South 5 at the 163, just clearing out of the left lane. It's almost solid from La Jolla to National City. Full span back up east side of the Coronado Bridge. South 163 just as tough from the 52 into Balboa Park. East 52 heavy, Kearney Mesa over the summit. East 56 got hit with a crash, Carmel Valley just cleared to the shoulder. 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
0: You're caller 19. 19.
1: Thank you.
0: Mercedes, can we go cruising right now?
1: Of course.
0: Let's take a cruise in your Mercedes with Smokey Robinson and call me right back looking for caller 92. Mercedes, you're still in the game.
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0: 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Who's this?
1: This is Norma.
0: Hi, Norma. Norma, you're caller 92. Congratulations, you're going to Disneyland.
1: I'm sorry, what'd you say?
0: Norma, it is R-Dub from Magic 92.5.
1: Oh, my God.
0: And you are caller number 92, and you are going to the Disneyland Resort 70th celebration.
1: Thank you very much. Oh, my God. I thought you were pranking me.
0: No, I would never do that.
1: Well, it's just hard to get through, and you answer, and... And here you are, speaking to me, telling me those magic words. I love it. Thank you.
0: Norma, the lesson is persistence pays off. All those busy signals, all those disconnections, calling over and over again for many days and even weeks on end. But you know what, Norma? You keep doing it, and eventually it just might happen. And we're so happy to send you to the Disneyland Resort. Have a great time.
1: Well, thank you. I appreciate it. Thank you so much.